it again tomorrow night at 8 o'clock. Right now, the text line is open for you if you want to hear something. 800-260-0933. Don't forget, tomorrow morning, Katie embarrassed herself in front of her son and complete strangers. Apparently, it was something very simple she embarrassed herself with. We'll find out what it was tomorrow morning, 7:40, with Jared and Katie in the morning on Bob 93.3.

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93.3. I'm Zach. I gotta tell you, I have never in my life had an Arby's potato cake. 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

going to be another hot one tomorrow. Clear skies tonight, 77. Tomorrow, sunshine returns. You thought September meant it was going to cool down, right? Absolutely not. 94 tomorrow, going to feel like 105. It's Bob 93.3. I can't.

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Football sports season is upon us, and a recent survey polled 5,000 sports fans found that Americans now prefer a home gate rather than tailgate. 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

0: from Jared and Katie in the morning. Be sure to join us tomorrow morning around 8:40. 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

listening to Carolina's number one hit music station, Bob 93.3. I'm Zach. I'm out of here. Back with you tomorrow at 6, and it's only going to be freaking Wednesday. We'll get through it, though. It's Malcolm.

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0: Jared and Katie in the morning. Be sure to join us tomorrow morning around 8:40. 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

cover of Newsweek. Oh well, guess beggars can't be choosy. Wanted to receive attention from my music. 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

time. 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Extort. 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Say, Drake, I hear you like I'm young. 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To any that talk to him and they in love, just make sure you hide your little sister from him. They tell me Chubb's the only one that get your hand-me-downs. And party at the party playing with his nose now. And Baca got a weird case. Why is he around? Certified

Charlie A minor. They not like us. 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They not like us.

Not some slaves. Atlanta was the Mecca, building railroads and trains. Bear with me for a second, let me put y'all on game. The settlers was choosing town folk to make them richer. Fast forward 2024, you got the same agenda. You run to Atlanta when you need a check balance. Let me break it down for you, this the real challenge. You call future when you didn't see the club. Hey, what? Lil baby help you get your lingo up. What? 21, get your first

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1: Does pheromone maxing turn you on?
0: No.
1: Just the thought of it.
0: People don't shower before going out, or if a woman has BO.
1: Uh-huh.
0: Disgusting.
1: It's the latest in the dating trends, and it's called pheromone maxing, and you basically just don't shower before you go on a date.
0: So gross.
2: Yeah, I heard that it doesn't smell pleasant, but there are pheromones that get released that's supposed to turn you on more.
1: Mm-hmm. That's what they say. They also, including the not showering, you are also supposed to not put on deodorant and then also wear unwashed clothes. Like, ew!
0: Unwashed clothes?
3: Was this written by a homeless person? Who wrote this?
2: Use a nose plug and then still do it.
1: You could.
2: Yeah.
1: You could.
2: My friend Brian likes it.
1: Likes BO?
2: He likes the way women smell, like the actual smell of it.
1: I have to admit.
0: Of it?
1: Of the smell.
0: What are you saying?
2: All of it.
0: You're talking about downstairs?
2: Yeah, front and back.
0: Okay, that's different than what we're talking about.
1: I'm talking about your pheromones that are coming out of your body. Just
0: Brian, freaky deaky.
1: The upper part.
2: That's part of it. No, it's the whole body.
1: Oh, yeah. Okay. Well, it's your natural musk.
3: How did you and Brian get on that
1: how
3: topic?
1: How did that come
0: Who
1: out?
0: Who is Brian? I'm sure he's really happy about you saying
3: that. Is that your middle name?
2: Brian's my friend from high school, but now he lives in Florida, so.
0: Okay, you can
1: Florida.
0: Say Florida.
1: So you can expose him. Go ahead.
2: No, that's it. He said he likes the natural scent of women all over.
1: Okay.
2: I don't get it.
1: There is something.
2: But I guess it turns you on.
1: Well, something sexy about a man who is like, you can kind of smell their, it's like, I don't know, it's not
2: like
1: BO.
2: It's a manliness.
1: Yes, it's not BO.
0: Mm-hmm.
1: But it, because once you reach that
0: it's
1: part
0: too,
1: of it, that's too much, I think.
0: Yeah.
1: But like, just the natural smell of somebody, I think, can be intoxicating, but it's a fine line.
0: I think it's a very
1: fine line. The unwashed clothes, though, is where I'm like, what's the point?
0: Well, I don't even, you're just dirty?
1: I guess it's covering up all of your smell.
2: Everybody has a scent.
1: Yeah.
2: Everybody. Yeah. I mean, and sometimes your own scent you get desensitized to.
0: Of course.
2: You can't smell your own. But if I like smell Carol's pillow, I can tell that's her.
1: So I just was going to say, that's like how I came to figure that out, is because you smell the pillow and you're like, oh,
2: that's your.
1: Yeah.
2: But if you smell your own, it's very hard to smell your own.
1: I can't smell my own.
2: Yeah.
0: No, the other pillow on my bed smells like loneliness because there's no one else's head on it.
1: Mm-hmm. Sad.
0: It's just vacant.
1: That's sad.
0: Yeah.
1: Mm-hmm.
2: Unwashed sheet smell.
0: Yeah. Huh? I actually wash my sheets more now than I ever have.
2: How many times do you wash?
0: Probably twice a week. But that's because.
2: You wash your sheets twice a week?
1: Twice a week.
0: Whoa. This is the reason why, though, is because Ezra, after school, he comes in my room and it's like Dorito Fest.
1: Oh.
0: And no matter how many times I don't eat in the bed, it's. He's eating in the bed. There's always junk in there. And so I'm like, but before, no, it was nothing like that.
1: Yeah. I'm surprised.
0: No, I don't like doing it. It's a hassle.
1: Uh-huh.
0: I may have some back sheets.
2: I'm surprised, Jared. In college, we didn't wash them all semester.
1: I'm surprised you even had sheets in college.
0: Yeah.
2: Most of
1: the guys I know didn't.
0: Yeah, they're like, whatever.
2: Matt and I got scabies from
1: And from your towels, your unwashed towels.
2: We don't know exactly which
1: we don't know where it came from.
3: We can't be certain.
0: Yeah.
2: I'm sure the towel's moldy as hell. I mean, it was damp at all times. Throwing them. And I just read you're not supposed to use a towel more than one or two times because this bacteria gets what?
1: I know that that's the study, but unless you're the one doing the laundry, I am going to try to use my towel like at least four times before it goes into the wash.
2: You're subjecting yourself.
0: As long as it doesn't stink.
1: I'm out of the shower.
0: Right.
1: I dry off, put my hair up for a second, and then take it off and hang it up to air dry. So it's like, that's it.
0: Can I ask you guys a question? Do your kids make fun of you for saying the word stink or that stinks or it stinks?
1: No.
0: So I'm like, oh man, that stinks. You know, if something bad happens, Eli and Ava think that's like the lamest thing. Like, stinks. I'm like, what am I supposed to say?
1: What are you supposed to say?
0: That
2: smells?
0: Sucks.
1: We don't say sucks.
0: Also, if something smells, I think they say you're supposed to say it smells. I'm like, it stinks. Oh, he said stinks again. I'm like,
1: is this like the
0: something's wrong with my kids?
1: Same thing, odd. Like where if you say sneakers or tennis shoes,
0: maybe
1: they make fun of you.
0: Maybe because
1: now I use it like I interchange like all the time because I don't know what I'm supposed to be saying.
0: What they want you to say sneakers?
1: I don't know.
0: I think sneakers
1: I'm
0: is
1: confused.
0: Old.
1: Sneakers or my tennis shoes?
0: Yeah, like, you say just dad, it's just shoes.
1: It's just shoes.
0: You get my shoes. I'm like, which ones?
1: Stinks.
0: That
1: no,
0: stinks.
1: I don't
0: know.
1: That one.
0: Mm-mm. I should get Eli on the phone because it drives me crazy.
1: I don't know why. Yeah.
0: But he'll probably be like, so, he turns into Beavis and Butthead when he calls in.
1: Yeah, and the thing is, he probably doesn't even understand that reference, but we're making fun of you, Eli.
2: up north, they typically say sneakers.
1: Sneakers. That's how I grew what I grew up saying.
2: Down south, they say tennis shoes. And I never understood it because I play tennis up north, and I'm like, we're not playing tennis. And then in other parts, they say gym shoes.
0: Gym shoes.
1: Adding to my complex.
0: Yeah. Yeah.
1: I just started
2: saying tennis shoes probably a couple of years ago because it's so popular here.
1: I said sneakers, and
2: but
1: I feel
2: like
1: I
2: they make tennis shoes.
1: Right.
2: Like, they're not just sneakers. They're tennis shoes.
0: I guess
2: shoes.
0: I always just say, where are my shoes? I guess I don't say tennis shoes.
2: Mm-hmm. I say sneakers.
1: Or my athletic shoes. No. Athletic shoes? Yeah. Athletic shoes.
0: Can I call him real
1: quick?
0: Sure.
1: Because I don't understand it.
2: Yeah, I don't know why the regional differences.
0: We can ask him about shoes. What are we supposed to say?
1: Oh, what do you call him, Matt?
3: I just call them whatever brand they are. Like my Nikes.
4: Your call has been forwarded to voice.
0: He's on that do not disturb, so I got to do it twice.
1: That's a good way of
0: I've told them to not put me on do not disturb. Is that just, it has to be everyone?
1: No, you can.
3: Well, you're not calling from your number.
1: Oh, yeah, true.
0: Oh, true. But they still have me on there.
4: Your call cannot be.
2: It's like it's not even on.
1: You can
0: I hit the wrong button,
1: decide who gets through. Like Ben and Mrs. Chris and my parents get through.
2: It's kind of like the differences between the North and the South, the way it's like, or even other states, they use soda, pop.
1: Yeah, or, Coke.
2: Yeah, Coke.
1: Everything's a Coke.
2: Yeah. It's weird.
0: Eli.
5: Yeah?
0: You're live on the air. Don't say anything crazy.
1: Tell us all your dad's secrets, Eli. Live on the air.
2: How many times has he really washed the sheets?
0: I'm turning into Beavis. Eli, when I say something stinks, why do you think that's dumb? What am I supposed to say? Like, I'm like, oh, that stinks.
5: Because you just sound stupid.
2: What do you say? What do you say?
1: What are you supposed to say?
5: Like, I say the same thing sometimes, but, like, you're just like, it stinks.
3: That's how he says it. That's what he says.
0: So it's okay. I can say something stinks. Because I use it like if something goes bad, I say, well, that stinks. And he's like, oh. But if something stinks, I'm like, oh, that really stinks. He's like, oh, stinks. So, it's okay what I'm saying. You just don't like the way I say it.
1: The way how you say it.
5: Yeah.
0: Okay.
5: Yeah.
3: Okay.
0: All right. While we have you on the phone,
3: good to know.
0: What's the deal? What are you supposed to say about shoes? You say they're tennis shoes, sneakers, shoes, Nike. What do you say?
1: Gym shoes.
0: Gym shoes.
5: I mean, it doesn't really matter. I don't hear people say gym shoes.
1: Oh.
2: Yeah, it's more in the Midwest.
0: What about, do you hear people say sneakers? Like, hey, I got some new sneakers?
5: Yeah.
1: Okay.
0: And what
2: sneaks. Where are my sneaks?
0: Even
1: I know that.
0: Yeah. What do kids your age say, Eli, about their shoes? Like if they're trying to talk, like if you and your friends are talking about shoes, what do you say?
5: Usually you just say shoes, or if you have like slides, you'll say slides.
0: Yeah.
5: Mm-hmm. Or maybe if it's a specific brand, you would say the brand.
0: Okay.
1: Yeah, Henry does that. He has a pair of... Is it Jason Tatum?
2: Yeah, if they're not, if they're good name brands.
1: Where are my Jason Tatums? Like, stop saying that.
0: Where are my Tatums?
1: Where are your blue shoes?
0: You know, Eli, one thing, I have to give you credit. Because you know about, people you hear about back to school shoes.
1: Yeah.
0: You get back to school shoes. You know, that's the thing.
5: Yeah.
0: At the end of last year, he was like, I want end of school year shoes. And he tried to convince me it was a thing. I'm like, that ain't a thing.
1: I like it.
0: He did not get them, but.
1: What, you see, looking for, you wanted some slides or something?
3: Good hustle, though.
0: What was the thought process behind that, Eli? You want your end of school year shoes?
5: I probably just wanted a new pair.
0: Okay.
1: Yeah. Just trying to hose you.
0: He always like words it. He's pretty slick with the way he's like, but Dad, don't you, I mean, it'd be the end of, to celebrate how well I did this year. It's the end of school year shoes. And I'm like, I like what you're trying to do, but no. Eli, I love you.
1: Put on your sneakers.
5: I love you too.
0: Yeah, your gym shoes. Get those gym shoes ready.
2: Put on your kicks.
1: Kicks.
3: There you go. Kicks.
1: I like that one.
0: That used to be a thing.

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1: This plus-size singer told her haters to be prepared to be triggered, and she'll be in Sports Illustrated swimsuit issue. That is Lizzo.
2: Why? What's the point?
0: Because everybody's going to call her fat. Everybody's going to say that she's too fat to be in it.
2: Yes,
0: and so
2: exactly
0: she's just like,
2: my
0: go
2: point.
0: Ahead. Hey, by the way, it's like saying it before everybody else can say
2: but
0: it.
2: But why would Sports Illustrated want her in the issue? It's a swimsuit.
3: To get people to buy it.
0: Yeah.
2: Who wants to buy it?
0: There will be people who do. Lots of people.
3: Well, nobody buys it anymore because
0: well, yeah.
3: it's a magazine. So people will look, and that's what they want.
0: Mm-hmm.
3: They want the eyeballs.
0: Because believe
2: I
0: it or not,
2: no
0: Jason,
2: in seeing this.
0: Not everybody only looks at women, white women, who are very, very thin with huge boobs and blonde hair.
3: I didn't say thin. I also think that like people will click just to see that they did it.
2: Yeah, I guess so.
3: Like, Lizzo has enough followers and enough people, like, whether they're trying to look at it because they're sexually attracted to her or not, they'll want to see
1: like curiosity.
3: Lizzo
2: was
3: in
2: it.
3: The curiosity of Lizzo being in it, it'll be like, okay, mm-hmm. I'm interested to see it. And so they'll get the click, and then they'll get the money.
0: Yeah.
2: Well, I'll tell you one thing, Katie. You put false words in my mouth. I don't care about thin women. I mean, what?
0: Literally, you take the one word. You are known on this program. If we had to encapsulate you, or we just had to summarize you in three words, I would say blonde hair, big boobs, okay, you don't want to say thin. What do you want me to say?
2: Yeah, I said
3: skin.
2: I wasn't into
0: skin.
2: The supermodels anymore from Victoria's Secret because they were too thin.
0: Mm.
2: But I will say this. I like Brazil. I like a lot of races, not just white women. And I just don't understand. It's supposed to be like
0: you clearly don't like women who are larger because you're like, why would anybody buy that? Well, there, believe it or not, there are lots of people who are attracted to women who are a little bit heavier.
2: Matt's a little
0: or heavier or large, whatever you want to say.
2: Matt's point is, I get it now, but I don't think most people are like hype. You know, I wish Lizzo was in Sports Illustrated. No, you'd rather Margot Robbie be in it.
0: I think people are more open these days than ever to seeing or wanting people who look like them.
2: That's because they're pretending.
0: No, I don't.
2: Because it's a culture that we have to be sensitive.
0: No, it isn't. It's a culture that women have been held to forever and ever that is like not real or attainable.
1: Well, if there's like a male equivalent, if there's a firefighter's calendar and one of the guys is sloppy fat, I think people are like, really?
2: Yes.
1: Because it's always like, oh, the hot firefighter. You go through, there's not one fat dude in it.
0: There are dad bods are being.
1: But it's not like, but you know what I'm saying? For the actual models and stuff, it's like, you know, it's even male models. If you look at all like whatever, they ain't fat dudes.
2: Right.
1: Now, there might be an offshoot, like it's the Hefty brand or whatever. What's the underwear? Some underwear is like, don't pinch and don't stink or whatever. And they have
0: Duluth. Oh, Duluth.
1: So they're like going towards like dudes whose butts stink, you know?
0: Uh-huh.
1: So it's like,
0: gross.
1: But it's like every other ad is good looking guys.
0: Uh-huh.
2: Exactly.
0: Such
2: a sexist society.
0: Says the most sexist human being I've ever met.
2: That is not true.
0: Yes, it is.
2: No, it's not.
0: Yes, it is.
3: It's an
0: I know
3: opinion.
0: It's hard for you to comprehend, but there are different bodies out there and people are attracted to them.
2: I think so, but most aren't.
0: I don't know the numbers.
1: Oh, I do. I definitely agree. Most aren't. I mean, and it's
0: I don't
1: not,
0: know.
1: And I think it's cultural. I mean, because
0: coming from two dudes who are very stuck in your
1: dudes.
0: Way about
1: watch Hollywood movies, Hollywood shows.
0: Yes, sure.
1: How many like really big actresses are there? I think one
0: That's
1: or two.
0: That's not true.
1: That are really big. They're all like wave thin. I mean, you know, even if they're over 40, it's hard for them to get acting. It's not fair. But it's. I mean, that's like a fact that they want the most attractive people in these movies and TV shows.
0: Jared.
1: And men too.
0: But what I'm saying is.
1: I'm saying so majority, yes.
0: When you look out in the world.
1: Yeah, the majority aren't that.
0: Aren't what?
1: Majority aren't.
0: Aren't the attractive ones?
1: Right, yeah, right. Vast majority.
0: Okay.
1: But I think
0: it's like more of real life.
1: I think sometimes you go to a movie and there's like not attractive actors in there. We're like, what's wrong with this movie? Like, we don't even know why. Like, this is off.
2: Yep.
1: And they're like, oh, they're all like weird looking.
0: Mm.
1: What was the Stranger Things when it first came out? That was the big talk. All these kids are odd looking because we're so used to.

0: like just everyone being attractive. I'm not saying it's fair. Just it's, you know.
1: And for the record,
0: models.
2: Yeah, sure. Yeah. Whatever.
1: You might like this, Katie.
2: No, I don't know if I will. What?
1: Most of the population is probably like more of a Lizzo and.
2: That's what I'm saying. Right, that's my point. It's like seeing real people.
1: I can just look out my door and see.
2: It's the same way that I enjoy. I know you also make fun of the Dove commercials because you're like, ugh, why do I want to see that, as Jared likes to say, that fat, sloppy woman up there? And it's
1: Jared.
2: She's a normal human being putting on her deodorant the same way that we do.
0: I don't think I said fat, sloppy women a lot.
2: It is something I don't say fat, sloppy women a lot. Where did I get that?
0: You just said it. I didn't say fat, sloppy women because of the Dove commercial. Their whole push was we're going to put normal looking people in their ads.
2: Exactly.
0: Yeah.
2: Yes. Right. So what I'm saying is,
0: it's just every other ad is attractive people. Not that it's fair. I didn't make that up. I didn't make the rules.
2: I enjoy seeing the Dove commercials is what I'm saying because it's a normal human being.
0: I think it depends what the commercial's for. Yes. Just for like, but like if it's like, hey, we're going to do something with models and then we're just like, everyone's a model now, then no one's a model.
2: You know what would happen is if there were somebody short on the cover of Sports Illustrated, Jason would be like, what if I said to you, God, I can't believe that they put somebody short on there. You'd be like, oh, Katie, how dare you?
1: There is a difference between the short and fat argument, but I will say this.
2: Never mind. I'm sorry. I think that
1: models and stuff and the commercials are because women are like, ooh, I can look a little bit better. I can look more attractive like her if I use this product.
2: That point right there is why you don't understand it. Okay. And you just don't. That point right there is
0: why,
2: like,
0: do you think
2: women,
0: the ad agencies
2: women are,
0: do it?
2: Are,
0: do you
2: agree with are aspiring me, Jared? For that.
0: No, I don't know.
2: There's a pressure that you know nothing about.
0: No, there's a pressure you know nothing about.
1: They use the hottest girl for the jeans just because what? Because it. Oh wow, she wears them. She's really good looking. I want to wear jeans.
2: And
1: like
2: then
1: that.
2: What happens is you see it, and then you feel horrible about yourself because you know that that's not what you're going to look
1: bet
2: like
1: you
2: in the
1: they
2: jeans.
1: They sell more jeans because of that.
2: Maybe it's a pressure you don't know.
0: But why do you think the ad agencies do it? Like 99% of them put attractive people in their commercials.
1: Yeah.
2: Because they want their product to look the best.
0: And to sell.
2: They want their product to look the best.
0: Yeah. Right. Yeah.
1: Sell.
0: Yeah,
1: exactly. That's the point.
0: Oh, no, trust me. I'll see someone like, ooh, I want that. And some dude like in some like shirt. Then I get it. I'm like, mm-hmm. I don't like that at all. Yeah. Yeah. No, it's not. Well, and then whether it's fair or not, most women like tall guys.
1: Yep.
0: Most do.
2: And who has a problem with it?
1: No, I don't have a problem. There's just nothing I can do about
2: it. The short one.
0: I want to introduce you to the short one.
2: The short one.
1: You don't see the guy from Game of Thrones advertising and being in a model for...
2: He's doing just fine.
1: I'm sure he is, but he's probably not the best looking guy to model clothes.
0: Or maybe, probably so. All right, recapping pop quiz. But Lizzo actually said, I got bigger and I added some weight so I could be even bigger for the thing. I don't know why she said that.
2: She lost weight.
0: She lost a bunch.
2: And then she now is saying that she gained it?
0: She gained some back. Not all of it, though.
2: I guess that happens when you're on. Isn't she on a medication?
0: Yeah.
2: Is she on one?
0: Yeah, she probably gets tired of it.
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0: 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Bob 93.3 with Jared and Katie in the morning.
1: Did you know that the photographer at your wedding can tell if you two are headed for divorce?
0: Yeah. That'd be helpful to have it before, but yes.
1: Yeah, I mean, these are all things that they notice like over the course of several weddings. And they're like, turns out that couple did get divorced. I noticed a couple of subtle red flags while I was taking their photos, including the way that the groom places his feet during the photos says a whole lot about whether they're headed for divorce. If your feet as the groom are not pointed to your bride,
0: like toward the door,
1: you want to run away? Like out, you're looking to flee.
0: Wow.
1: Yeah.
0: Because odd to do that, but yes, I guess they see people do that.
1: They do. And when you're posing for a photo, you just kind of, first of all, it's awkward.
0: It's so awkward.
1: It's so awkward. And anybody who makes it look easy, I'm so jealous of that because I don't.
2: You don't know where to put your hands.
1: What do I do with my hands? No. Am I supposed to like cheese? Am I supposed to just. I don't know. I feel weird.
2: I feel weird taking photos in the studios when I don't this studio when I don't know what to do with my hands.
0: And with our job, we probably take more photos than most people.
1: We do.
0: Just because of the events and people and meeting. And then I still don't. I've just accepted I look bad in all the photos. I just don't care.
1: Matt, can we post the photo that we just took?
3: Yeah.
1: And I didn't notice it until you sent the screenshot. It looks like you guys are straight from Olin Mills.
3: I did that on purpose.
0: Yeah, you and Jason?
3: Yeah.
1: Your arms. And I thought, well, you know what? I'd rather that than just like stand there with my hands weird.
3: Yeah.
0: I know. And for some reason, I thought it was like when you sent it out, you AI'd it, but it wasn't.
1: No.
0: It
1: was
3: that's exactly what I did. Somebody was trying to tell Jason where to stand, and then I was trying to figure out where to go. And I'm like, well, I'll go back here. And I was like, there's a shoulder. Just rest my hands there.
1: Both my hands on him.
0: Yeah,
1: it looks nice.
3: Yeah.
1: It looks real nice.
2: Do you think crossing your hands, I think that's kind of look like in a photo. That kind of, when you cross, makes it look defensive.
1: I don't know. I did it for our station photos because we were outside and it was chilly. But then we were we're taking a photo. And so then we did like this. She was like, no, that looks good. You should do that. Well, then every one of my photos, I have my arms. I have a single photo with my arms just by my side.
0: Our billboard or digital billboards with arms crossed.
1: I don't know.
3: It's always the things that look the best, feel the most awkward.
1: Yes. Yeah. It's so true.
0: It was funny. Conan O'Brien, he has Conan Must Go and he's a travel show. He has a new episode. Whereas, long story short, he was in the Netherlands and he had met a fan of the Netherlands one time and she was there and she's a model and she's going to help him model.
1: Oh.
0: And she made it look easy. And then he's like, he's goofy, but he like walks out. She's like, can you do that? But like less robot arms. It's like, I don't know what I'm doing.
1: Don't know what to do.
0: It's like, just take it. Yeah. And then my friend Bo, y'all make fun of me, but he is an actor and a model.
1: Mm-hmm.
0: And so we did this thing that he wanted me to go to this photo shoot with him. And then we were taking photos for something else. And there is a skill to it.
1: Yeah.
0: I mean, one, it helps when you're good looking.
1: Well, that's skill number
0: one. Yep. Which I don't have. Skill number two, he's like, no, you got to look, get your eyes 45 degree angle to the cloud now.
1: What?
0: And I'm like, what? Mm. And then you see the finished product and you're like, he looks great. I mean, it's like this certain look.
1: There's
0: he's
1: an
0: like,
1: art.
0: No, rest your right eyebrow. And I'm like, and what am I doing?
1: I don't know.
0: Then you look in the picture, just look like you're crazy. Like,
1: I'm in my head about it.
0: Does this look right? Does it look natural?
1: Yeah, when I see models posing, they are doing things that if the normal person did it, you would be like, stupid.
3: Yeah.
1: You know?
0: Mm-hmm. Yes.
1: But when they do it, it's because they're good looking. They can do whatever they want.
0: That's true. They can be like squatting. You're like, that's hot.
1: Yeah, that's so hot. And then it's like on a magazine cover and a billboard.
0: Yeah, right.
2: Yeah. Speaking of your suggestion of having to keep your foot towards your significant other. I heard if you're on a date and let's say you're sitting at a movie theater, I heard it's that same way with crossing their legs. If they cross their legs on the other side, it could indicate that they're not into you. If they cross their legs towards you, that means they're more into you.
1: Yeah, I can see that because you're like kind of when you
0: cross. Almost like want to be cuddling.
1: Well, like you're tilting your body towards them. If I were like trying to maintain my personal space, I would tilt my body away from you, and that means putting my legs crossing the, away.
0: Right. Okay.
1: Do you know what I mean? Like right now, Jason, I mean, just because it's just how I'm sitting, my leg is crossed away from you, and I'm tilted this way. I just happen to be.
0: Naturally.
1: Just naturally trying to stay away from you.
2: Yourself. This way. It would be odd to tilt this way with the leg.
1: Right, exactly.
2: That's odd.
1: I'm naturally tilted this way with my leg crossed this way.
2: Oh, I'm not.
1: It's weird if I'm like this.
0: Then every guy on a date, their pelvis is toward you.
2: When you lean back like this, I wouldn't be like that. It seems like your leg crossing, you're directing your foot.
1: Yeah.
2: I don't do that.
1: You naturally tilt that way.
2: I don't.
1: If I'm maintaining my body space or my personal space, I'm going to tilt away from you.
0: Interesting.
1: I can see it. And if you're naturally, you just are posing with your bride or your groom, and you are just naturally facing them. There's an intimacy there.
0: Right. You would think so.
1: Mm-hmm. So photographers say that that is one subtle red flag that they notice if a couple's headed for divorce.
0: What if you're flipping them off in the photo?
1: That's also a bad sign, I think.
0: Ah, dang, I shouldn't.
2: Jared's going to be paying attention so much to see where the crossing of the legs are.
0: I know. The next date, I'm going to go on. I'm like, can you cross your legs for me?
1: When you take a photo, you're like, whoa. Hey, could you face me, please?
0: Yeah, where are you leaving?
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0: This is Bob 93.3, and you're listening to Jared and Katie in the Morning.
1: Did you know that the photographer at your wedding can tell if you two are headed for divorce? They will say a couple could be headed for divorce if the groom is not excited by the first look with the bride. If you have that moment, photographer in particular said that one time she was photographing someone and the groom actually like turned around and he went, oh, he was disappointed that she wasn't done up enough.
2: Ooh. Well, that's possible. She might not look good with her hairdo.
3: Is it Jason? No, they didn't do photos.
2: You know what I'm saying? Like some people come out and it's too, they're too done up. It's like, who are you?
1: Yeah. I felt that way one time for my, what was it? I went to do
3: Olin Mills or something.
1: The glamour shots.
3: Glamour shots. Katie, and look, this is, I'm just reporting it.
1: It's true.
3: Katie is, well, quarter Hispanic.
1: Yes, quarter Hispanic.
3: Yeah. And this, you would think she's full-blooded Asian. I mean, if we can find it, you would not.
1: I know exactly where it is.
3: She showed it to me. I was like, who's that? So that's me. I'm like, oh, I thought you were showing me some Asian person.
1: Nope. It's in our office behind other photos because I'm like, I don't want anybody to see
3: that. Do you have it?
1: Yes. I have it in the office.
3: Where?
1: In the office, like right beside my desk, behind other
3: photos.
1: Can I go
3: get it?
1: Sure.
3: All right. Y'all talk.
1: Oh, you want me to go get it? I'll go get it.
3: Oh, you know where it is. Okay.
1: Yeah, I'll go get it.
3: So, no. So she comes back and it's, it was before AI. I mean, they like, I think like sprayed her face with like tanning stuff and then her makeup. Jason, have you seen this photo?
2: Yeah, I did. It's very odd. It reminds me of what they do on cruises sometimes when you go to take a photo. On a cruise, it looks very cheesy.
3: Yeah, yeah, yeah. In the background,
2: you know what I'm saying?
3: Cheesy.
2: Like you have to go look at the photos. The photographer comes around, tells you to stand certain ways. Then you go look at the photos. I'm like,
3: hold on, Matt. Have you seen this before?
4: I'm pretty sure I have.
2: What the heck?
4: Hold up.
2: That's so bad. You have a big framed photo of yourself.
1: They did.
2: Where are you
1: going to
2: put that?
1: I'm not putting it anywhere. They were behind. Look how dusty they are.
3: I'll say half Asian
1: game. I'm hiding them from everyone.
2: Can I put that up on my house?
1: No.
3: Could we put it out in the hallway here?
1: So do you remember, Jared? No.
2: Yes.
1: No. That's what they did for
3: Katie.
1: Us. Do you remember?
3: Yeah.
1: And I was like, no, this will never see the light of day.
3: Yeah, I didn't get
4: the
3: glamour
4: hilarious.
3: Shot. They didn't do a glamour shot for me.
1: That's
3: do you have
1: that.
3: Another one?
1: Yeah. So then I wiped off a lot of the makeup.
3: Oh, okay. Okay.
1: And I go, can I do a different pose?
3: Can I do a non-Asian version?
1: Right. This one ain't that much better.
3: No,
2: oh,
3: it ain't.
2: My God. And you took off your shoes.
1: Yeah.
4: It looks like your senior photos.
1: It does.
3: Well, I took it as you look like a recently divorced woman in her 40s when you were probably 20-something, right?
1: Yeah. My hair definitely
3: like
1: screams 40s.
3: Like an airbrush version of a, yes, is, yeah.
1: Oh, God. Yeah. This is the reason
2: hang that up today
1: no.
2: in the hallway. That would be so funny.
1: Oh, they're so bad.
3: Put up in the studio for a couple of weeks.
1: I still have that bracelet.
2: Can I ask you, though, when you got these photos by Glamour Shots, you got out of your, were you expecting it to put it up in your house if they were?
1: No. It was an endorsement that I was doing at the time. And they do great. Great things if they're still in business. Just wasn't great things for me.
3: No.
1: Right?
3: No, not at all.
1: I went to the Glamour Shots and took those and then was able to talk about them, like to promote their business. I didn't show anybody my photos because I wanted them to succeed. I hide these. God, that doesn't even look like
3: it
1: me.
3: Doesn't.
4: It doesn't look like you.
1: Oh,
3: no.
1: That's so bad.
3: No, it doesn't.
4: It's rough.
2: Come on, Katie.
1: Whose boots are these?
3: I don't know.
2: Tomorrow from Bon Jovi's.
3: Like Tom Brady's.
2: Can I borrow those so the next time I dress up like John Bon Jovi?
1: I don't think they're mine.
3: So you can model after it?
2: You know what? It would be awesome if I could put that up in my office, both of them.
3: And never explain it to people. They just
2: people
3: think it's like your wife or something.
2: By the way,
1: so
2: Glamour
1: bad.
2: Shots anywhere around here is they only have a handful of locations in the country, and it's not anywhere around any of the stations we're on.
1: Dang it. Yeah. See what I did to them?
3: Yeah.
2: They try to display
1: just
2: that.
1: Kidding.
2: They're like, no, we don't want to look like that. We'll go somewhere else.
3: No. We just rather just not have any photos of anybody.
1: Yeah. Okay. Now I'm so embarrassed.
2: Can we post those on Facebook?
3: Instagram? Like, Katie looks so hot. I knew she looked hot as half Asian.
2: That's what I see. I was just telling Jerry, it's like when you get your photos at the end of a cruise sometimes, make you stand a certain way, and it's like the background is like, it's like from the 1990s or something. It just looks so cheesy.
1: Yeah. Yeah, I know. Well, one final sign that a photographer notices, a red flag is what they're calling them, that you're going to be headed for divorce. And this is the photographer who's following you around. They're seeing your every move.
3: At your wedding.
1: At your wedding. If you are more excited to be hanging out with your friends than you are your new bride or groom, that could be a major red flag.
2: That's hard, though, because your friends are here. They might be from out of town.
1: Right.
2: You want to make sure you're kind of not hosting, but like acknowledging them.
1: You just... I remember on our wedding day, there were a lot of, it's like such a blur. Mm-hmm. It's so, it's such a blur and it goes by so fast. And I think that we just made the effort to make sure that we were saying hello to everybody and spending time with everybody together,
3: you know.
1: Because that's what people want to take photos with you. And you want, you know, if in case family members haven't met your significant other or whatever, they're just right there. But I have seen bride and groom before. Go their separate ways.
3: Oh, yeah.
2: Well, you know, usually it's such a busy day that a lot of couples you would think would do, but they don't, except for Jared's.
1: Yeah.
2: They don't even do sexy time that day because you're just so overwhelmingly exhausted.
1: So tired.
3: If you're part of our church and you waited X number of years to get for sexy time, you're doing it.
1: Oh, yeah.
3: Yeah.
1: In the car, right?
3: Yeah. On usually because you get, if most people I know got married in the temple and your reception's later that day. So you have a couple hours in between. So,
4: well, the advantage you have is you're not drunk.
3: Also that.
1: That too.
4: That's probably the number one reason that people don't on their wedding nights because they're too hammered.
1: And too exhausted.
3: And then temple marriages, the ceremony is like 20. It's beautiful, but it's like 20 minutes. It's it. It's not some long, drawn-out thing. And so that's not long. And then you wait for the reception that night. So you might have a couple hours. Although, when me and Heather did that, we waited till after the wedding.
1: You did?
3: Because we got married in Raleigh. We had to come back to Greensboro at the time. And then in the reception, we went right. She had to go home and change her dress and all the stuff.
1: Special.
3: And then that night, I remember going to the apartment that we had that I didn't know Jason at the time, but apparently he lived across the street. Because you were at Huntsview, right?
1: Weird.
3: Or I was Huntsview.
2: Yeah, I was at Huntsview.
3: You were at Huntsview.
2: A long time ago.
3: I was at whatever the apartment, I can't remember the name, they've changed now, across the street. And I remember we hadn't moved in because we weren't living together and we had a mattress on the floor.
1: Oh. Beautiful.
3: And with just the way we thought.
1: Just the way you thought it would be.
3: My first time ever.
1: Mm-hmm.
3: And I remember looking at the clock. Let's say it was 9:33. Done at 9:40.
1: Yeah. 9:34.
3: I was so proud. I was like 7 minutes for my first time.
1: Wow.
4: I'm a hero.
3: And then we did it again later and it was like 35 minutes. I'm like, that'd be a little too long. But also my knees were slipping on the mattress thing.
1: Uh-huh.
3: Like I couldn't get a grip and I didn't know what I was doing.
1: And also, I could tell
3: around like a fish.
1: You were new to it because you were timing it.
3: Yeah. Well, I always heard your first time was like 60 seconds. And I was like, well, we'll see. And I was like, okay.
1: On the mattress.
2: Wait, I got to start the stopwatch.
3: Yeah.
1: Hold on, please.
2: You know what's interesting? You said your wedding was a blur.
1: Yes.
2: And people spend a lot of money on weddings.
1: Mm-hmm.
2: In fact, the wedding I'm going to, you wouldn't believe the amount. And it's the anticipation is the good part, and the photos after. The day of, it's just like, there goes $50,000. You're not even paying attention. You just said it's a blur.
1: Yeah, I know.
2: So it's like they say that about vacation sometimes, too.
1: Mm-hmm.
2: It's the anticipation is actually better than the trip itself.
1: Sure.
2: Especially if it's Disney.
1: I think you should always have something to like look forward to, for sure.
3: Yeah.
1: And then I remember after we had one full day after the wedding before we left for our honeymoon. And my body was so incredibly sore from holding up my heavy dress all day, which I did not anticipate. Who knew?
2: Your dress?
1: My
2: How much
1: dress,
2: did it weigh?
1: It was a heavier dress.
3: Uh-huh.
1: But you don't think, oh, I'm going to be sore from holding dress all
3: it
1: night.
3: All day.
1: But
3: it's like a weird position, too, because you don't do that all the time.
1: You don't. I could never have anticipated that. And then I remember having a huge emotional letdown just from a simple phone call from my father-in-law. He called, and it was just like,
3: back to reality.
1: It hit me like, I don't know. It was just emotional.
3: Weird.
1: I got so thankful and emotional, and it just was, I don't know.
5: I proposed to Heather at the time.
1: Uh-huh.
5: Her favorite place to eat was Outback. Embarrassing, I get it.
2: Okay.
5: I like Outback.
2: I don't know which one's worse.
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13: 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But it's back. Jared and Katie's Quick Draw will play next.

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2: Our game Quick Draw is back. It's been gone for a while now because it caused so many fights here at the studio. So we're going to play at least once a week, but once a week minimum. It may be maximum.
1: And the rule is we're not allowed to put our hands on each other.
2: Yeah. HR didn't like us.
3: Katie, I think the only time she stormed out of here and then also got in a fight with Ben
1: over Quick Draw.
3: Because of us.
2: Oh, no.
1: Mostly because of you.
3: Oh, that's
2: yes. It was you.
1: It was you.
3: I'm not good at the game.
2: And it causes arguments because it does go to the judges. We're changing it. One judge.
1: One judge, that's it.
2: The hatred can be focused on one judge.
1: And what the judge says goes.
2: And today, unfortunately, I'm the judge.
1: Yeah, because I'm reading the question.
2: So
1: can't
2: the way
1: do both.
2: It works, we'll read a series of questions between Matt and Jason Goodman. They have, you know, whoever says it the quickest, and it's good, they get the point. But let's say Jason answers first and he says an answer.
1: Uh-huh.
2: Matt then has 2 seconds to give a much better answer. Then it goes to me, the judge, to decide. You do get more credit, not all the credit, more credit for being first, clearly. But it's not guaranteed to win because it could be a stupid answer.
1: And how many questions do we limit it to?
2: I think like 25.
1: Because that's the other thing.
3: God. Yeah, how many questions is it?
4: I think it goes best to seven.
1: Okay, because I have a bunch. But
2: okay, good.
1: Okay.
2: All right, so, and I think Matt's going to win. I should say that as a judge. Who do you think's going to win, Katie?
1: Oh, yeah, you should.
2: Well, we're saying, you know, we're going to get you guys the listening involved with prizes in the future, but until we have that.
1: I also think Matt's going to win. Should I say why?
2: Sure.
1: Because I think that Matt, in the chaos, is able to keep his cool, which is the opposite of Jason.
3: I'm just not good at the game. What do you mean chaos? I do song pop. That's chaotic.
1: I know, and I see how you react when you
3: but
1: do
3: I
1: it.
3: Win. I know. This one is tough for me.
1: Okay.
3: Because I have face dysmorphia.
1: That has nothing to do with this game.
3: Yeah, I don't know. Boy, word dysmorphia.
1: You can't keep that's adding true. To your dysmorias.
2: Yeah, many, many morias. Yeah. Many much morias.
1: Okay, so does anybody have any questions about the game, or we're good to go?
3: Nah. Good to go.
1: All righty. Question number one. Name something that you could grill that starts with the letter S.
4: Steak.
2: One.
3: I can't do it. Steak's right. The best answer. I need to do it fast.
2: All right.
3: Matt's good.
1: Okay.
2: All right. You give him a ding. No, you don't do that. He'll distract you.
1: I can't. Name something a married couple could get in a fight over that starts with the letter C.
4: Cash.
2: One.
3: Couples two. Counseling.
1: Ooh.
2: That was at
1: Matt
2: the buzzer.
1: Matt was first. Mm-hmm.
2: I am the judge on that. Cash is a good answer. It is a good answer. I hear so many times people go to couples counseling and it causes more fights than anything else.
1: Over money?
2: No, I'm saying there's just the couple, the counseling. It's like you leave and you hate each other.
1: Better answer.
2: But I give Matt the point.
1: Okay.
2: You're not one of the judges, Katie. Please don't try to influence me.
3: I know.
1: What do I care? I'm not playing.
2: Because okay. Money is one of the leading causes of divorce.
1: Yes. Yep. Okay. Next question. Oh, hold on. Name something people plan for that starts with the letter W.
3: Wedding.
2: One. Two.
4: Mm.
2: Wow, wedding's good.
4: Yeah,
2: all right,
4: great
2: two
4: answer.
2: To one. Two to one. Wedding, are you planning one?
1: Did you hit your mouth on your microphone?
3: No.
2: Wedding!
1: All right. Name a country in Europe that starts with the letter G.
4: Germany.
2: One.
3: Can't.
2: Two. All right.
3: It's already the best one.
2: Yep. There's three to one. Mm-hmm. So if Matt gets this next one right, he wins. Okay. Or wins this next one, he wins the game. Yeah.
1: All right. Name an herb that starts with the letter B.
4: Basil.
2: One.
3: He's super quick.
2: He is quick at the game.
3: He's like as fast as I am at damn salt pot.
2: Basil,
1: wow.
2: Too. That's like
1: basil.
2: Crazy.
3: Wow.
4: Yeah.
1: That's so dumb.
2: Why is that playing? That's weird. Something started playing on this side. But anyway.
1: Who knows?
2: All right, Matt.
3: My
1: good
3: computer.
1: Job, Matt.
4: There we go.
1: Good
4: yay.
1: Job, Matt.
4: Okay. Now I get the pleasure of doing it again.
1: Yes.
2: Yes.
1: You awesome. Move on to the next round.
2: Which will be, I believe, next week, right?
1: Mm-hmm.
2: Unless
1: yes.
2: We, unless we want to play. Yes.
4: Thank heavens.
1: No, I don't.
2: I think once a week's
1: once
2: good.
1: Once a week is great.
4: Once a week
2: we
4: is just fine.
2: Every day.
1: Yes,
2: and
1: we
2: it
1: did.
2: Was like,
1: oh.
2: And then even got on a win streak. I think at one point I was on a win streak and I didn't want to. I want to win.
1: Mm-hmm.
2: Yeah. You're like, no. That's the downside of winning. And then Matt went on like some massive win streak at one point where mm-hmm. it's like, oh my gosh, this guy. Gosh. All right, Matt, congratulations. You win nothing.
4: Thanks.
2: Except for bragging rights.
1: Which you should use.
2: Yes.
4: Mm-hmm.
2: Something you learned from the grill off. I think you won it the first year, right? Or second year, Matt. Right?
4: Mm, yeah.
2: That
4: second
2: you
4: year.
2: Did not take I pleasure in it.
4: I didn't know. I didn't gloat like I should have.
2: And then when Jason won again this year, he really just rubbed it in our faces.
3: Yeah. So mm-hmm. many people are saying how good it was.
2: Yeah.
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1: Why is this family screaming like this?
2: No!
1: Sounds fun.
3: Yeah.
0: The family dog brought in a live armadillo.
3: Oh, my God.
2: Dingo, drop it. No! No!
3: Oh, my God.
2: Pico, go get it. Oh, my God. There's an armadillo in the house. Get in the car.
1: Wow.
0: That's terrifying.
1: Yes, it is.
0: Because dogs, they don't care. I mean, you can tell it a million times. Get it out of the house. It's not going to. I'll be like, oh, okay. Let me take it out.
1: Oh, my bad. Right. Let me get rid of this.
0: So anyway, they ended up getting the armadillo out of the house. Thank God.
3: Golly.
1: They're like in Texas or somewhere.
0: Yes, I'm sure. But their dog's name is Bingo. I think that's always pretty
1: cute.
0: Bingo. And then want to give a little bit of a PSA here because it happened in Western North Carolina. If you went to a back to school event where they had a petting zoo, 3 of the baby goats that you petted have rabies, and you need to be checked to make sure you
1: got it. Oh, my God. I heard about this.
0: Yep.
4: These goats are my life. My animals are my life. Everybody knows my... Anybody that knows me knows my animals are the most important thing in life in the world to me. Yeah. So it's hard. It was a skunk. It went through the holes. We don't know. And it's devastating. Or shoo the skunk out, let the goats out, watch the goats. They were jumping around, playing. So we're like, everything's good.
0: My God.
3: Mm.
1: I didn't know if you're just in contact. Well, that's true, because the bat, if you touch a bat, you're supposed to get checked.
0: Yeah.
3: Yeah, but.
0: These baby goats are so super cute. That's the one thing you want to do when you go
1: them,
0: you get
1: right.
0: to a petting zoo. You're like, oh, pick it up.
3: Wait a minute.
0: With it,
3: and if a human touches a bat, I think they automatically give you the.
1: You get rabies shots.
0: Yeah.
3: And that is like $10,000 and extremely, from what I hear, painful.
1: Yeah,
3: but
1: my brother's
3: better
1: had it.
3: Than
1: it's
3: dying.
1: The worst. It's better than dying. It's
0: better
1: the worst.
0: Better than dying. So this past weekend, I took my daughter, who celebrated her 11th birthday, to, I always say it weirdly. I think people are like, what did you say? Kerrigan Farms Quarry? Quarry? How do you say it?
1: Yeah, the first time was good.
3: I think it's a quarry.
0: I say what?
3: Quarry?
0: Quarry?
1: We call it a quarry. we went to the quarry.
0: To the quarry. I also grew up in Quarryville.
1: Quarry.
0: So I say Quarryville.
1: Quarry.
0: And so that I say I'm going to the quarry.
1: Now you're saying it. Now I don't know how to say it.
5: What did I say all these years? Not that I say it very often.
0: Like big hole.
1: Quarry.
0: That fills
1: quarry.
0: With natural
1: quarry.
0: Spring water.
3: Yeah, that.
0: Quarry.
1: Quarry. Right, Matt? Quarry.
3: Quarry.
0: To the quarry.
1: He's more quarry-ish.
3: I say quarry.
1: Quarry. Quarry. How do you say it, Jason Goodman?
3: QQ.
1: QQ.
0: Going to the QQ.
3: You literally never said that.
6: Query.
0: Yeah. We went, what?
3: Query.
0: That's
3: query?
0: A different
3: query.
0: Word.
3: Oh, I don't know then.
0: That's a question.
3: That face is more asking a query.
0: Okay, yes.
3: Quarry?
0: We went to the
1: quarry.
3: Oh, quarry.
1: Quarry.
0: Yeah.
3: Quarry.
0: And at one point, we took a lunch break, and the girls, there were the total of 3 girls, Nora and then 2 of her friends, we went to sit at underneath these really cool, like tall Adirondack chairs that have an umbrella attached.
1: Yeah. Mm-hmm.
0: And so the girls are sitting over there, we're waiting, and they're eating some of their ice pops, and they open up the umbrella, and boom! There's a live bat underneath,
3: oh,
0: and I was
3: boy.
0: Like, don't touch it!
1: Oh, yeah.
0: Don't touch it!
3: Did it hit anybody's or touch anybody's head?
0: It didn't move for the longest time until it did.
3: And then
0: it started, like, trying to unhook its wings from, it was, you know, they, like, hook onto them, onto the umbrella fabric, and so then it starts moving it, and then everybody just scattered away. We're like, don't touch it!
1: Oh,
0: we looked
1: so
0: back
1: creepy.
0: Later, it was gone, but yeah, I said, do not touch that bat.
1: So it's so creepy.
0: Yeah.
1: And apparently streamers are now going live with grizzlies. That's not a good idea.
7: Too late to move.
8: Too late to move.
7: Okay.
8: Oh, my God. Oh, my God. Oh, my God.
0: This is getting out of hand.
1: Mm-hmm.
0: Truly. They are in the middle of nowhere, and they're live streaming, and this grizzly is not just kind of like slowly moving along. He is actively chasing a fish in the river. One move, and these people would be done.
1: Oh, absolutely.
0: And at that point, I'm like, you know what? You get what you get. Here you are, you're streaming, you're trying to, you know, go viral on the internet, and then a grizzly attacks you. It's doing what it's supposed to be doing.
1: There was a documentary this guy was filming. Oh, it's like... He, like, lived with bears. Like, he, like, I swear.
0: I live with the bears. Mm-hmm.
1: Somebody Google it. You'll find it. He lives with, like, he lived with bears. And he's out in nature, and they were filming a documentary about it. And, of course, the documentary team was like, ugh. And then they have to cut away because during the documentary, one of the bears eats him.
3: Oh, well, my gosh. Yeah.
0: You get what you get.
1: Must-see TV.
0: Yeah.
1: Yeah.
0: I mean, do you not agree?
1: You're playing with literal fire and danger.
0: You are putting yourself in their territory where they're reacting the way an animal reacts. What do you expect?
1: Yeah.
0: That grizzly was chasing a fish. What if it has never seen a human before? It's going to attack.
1: Yeah. I know, exactly.
0: They got lucky.
1: Like the crocodile hunter. It's like, okay, you know,
0: and they
1: sad,
0: say,
1: but.
0: Well, they're sitting there and they're like, oh, now it's too late to move. Well,
1: I have no interest in being around things like that.
3: No, me neither.
0: I like to see it from afar.
1: Yes.
6: Timothy Treadwell spent 13 summers living alongside coastal brown bears and grizzlies in remote parts of Alaska. And then in October of 2023, a large grizzly killed he and his girlfriend.
1: Mm-hmm. Yeah.
3: Oh, gosh.
1: Good times.
3: A grizzly is a lot more dangerous than a black bear.
1: Yeah.
0: Yeah.
1: Yeah, because you, like, maybe one doesn't cause you a problem, but doesn't mean, I don't know. Mm. Well, it's like the crocodile hunter. I heard a bit one time. It's sad, but it's after he died. And some time had passed. A comedian was talking about, I wonder if, like, the crocodiles were talking amongst themselves, like, really? A stingray took him out? We didn't take him out?
0: It was
1: a stingray?
0: Yeah.
1: And they felt ashamed.
6: Yeah.
1: We could have done it, but we let a stingray do it. Not good. It's a real person, so it's not as funny. But when when the comedian did it, it was actually Norm MacDonald on The Daily Show with Jon Stewart. And Jon Stewart's like, stop. I'm laughing at this. I shouldn't be laughing at this. I can't stop laughing. It was so ridiculous.
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0: It's Jared and Katie in the morning on Bob 93.3.
1: All right, it's time for Jared and Katie's pop quiz. The way the game works, we have five pop culture questions. We have 60 seconds on the clock. You get more than Katie. You do win $100. She's out of the studio in our soundproof booth. Again, 145 wins against four losses. Matt, who's playing today?
2: It's Daniel. He's heading to bed. My man works third shift.
1: Oh, boy. Oh. Yeah, that's a rough one. All right, Daniel, get to us so you get some nine-nine. All right, do you have any questions about the game?
3: Nope.
1: All right, here we go. Question number one is multiple choice. This artist said she used to struggle with cocaine use about 8 years ago, but is clean now. Is that Doja Cat, Britney Spears, or Cardi B?
3: Britney Spears.
1: Incorrect. True or false, American Idol has been accused of recruiting certain performers and guaranteeing them they'll get to a certain point in the show.
3: That's true.
1: Yeah. This A-list actor and director is apologizing after mocking a sign language interpreter behind their back. What would Jesus do?
3: No idea.
1: This female pop star dropped her last name on social media without explanation this week.
3: No clue.
1: All right, who sings this?

0: Nothing's coming to mind.
1: This A-list actor and director is apologizing after mocking a sign language interpreter behind their back. The little hint is, what would Jesus do? Oh, no. All right. I know you're tired. All right, Daniel, hold on. Get Katie back in here.
2: Blame it on the exhaustion.
1: Yeah.
2: It counts.
1: Might as well. All right, Katie, you're taking on Daniel. He's getting ready to go to bed. He's got off of work.
3: Oh, damn, Daniel. Daniel.
1: That was a fun thing.
2: Back at it again with the white vans.
3: Oh, fun. Those were good times.
1: That was fun.
3: All right.
1: Yeah. Oh, those good times. All right.
3: They really were.
1: If you're not sure what that is, give it a goog.
3: Damn, Daniel.
1: Back at it again.
2: Back at it again.
1: Back at it again.
2: Back at it again.
3: We're going to have to find that. We'll find it in a...
1: Back at it again.
3: Back at it again.
1: We have a parody video of intern Hugs used to work here wearing white underwear with a... We had like a poop stain basically in the back.
3: Mm-hmm.
1: I mean, it was chocolate, of course.
3: Yes. Yeah.
1: And so he's walking around the office and everywhere he went, everyone's like, Damn, Hugs! Back at it again with the fruit of the looms.
2: Back at it again.
1: Back at it again. All right. All right. Matt, your prediction for Katie?
2: I think Katie will get all five today.
1: He got one.
3: Okay.
1: All right, here we go. Question number one is multiple choice. This artist said she used to struggle with cocaine use about 8 years ago, but is clean now. Is it Doja Cat, Britney Spears, or Cardi B?
3: It is Doja.
1: Yes. True or false, American Idol is being accused of recruiting certain performers and guaranteeing them they'll get to a certain point in the show.
3: True.
1: Yes. This A-list actor and director is apologizing after mocking a sign language interpreter behind their back. What would Jesus do? Here's a little clue.
3: Oh, it's Mel Gibson.
1: Yes.
3: I was like, wait, what? I'm not sure. Smite him?
1: Yeah, maybe. This female pop star dropped her last name on social media without explanation.
3: Miley Cyrus.
1: Yes. For all five, who sings this? Tell me what you made of. Boy, make me believe.
3: Ow! Tell me what you made of. Boy, make me believe. Oh, my God.
2: Dang.
3: Jason, stop looking at me.
1: Damn, Katie.
3: Damn, Katie. Boy, make me believe.
2: Back at it again, not knowing the artist.
3: I can't even
2: unbelievable
3: think of the last song. Oh, my God.
1: Damn, Katie. Damn.
3: I got my own head on that one.
1: Yeah, you did.
2: I gave you too much credit.
1: And we've met her. So
3: I know. Right, well, that is what happens.
1: That's your Achilles heel.
3: You meet them, I forget them.
1: Yeah, you like delete them right away from your mind.
3: Yep.
2: You're also pretty good when they've recently been on TV, and she was just on the Today Show.
1: Yeah, in studio, and we watched it together as a family.
2: That was what gave... I'm like... She met her, so that's a negative. But she did just see her on TV. That's a positive.
1: And with that, you can really take the other people on the song.
3: Okay.
1: All right, let's recap the questions.
3: All right.
1: You won. You did win.
3: I did. And I also have a fun fact that I think Jason is going to enjoy because it's going to give him something to do. Remind me to tell you what it is.
1: Oh, all right. Yep. Mm. Should he fire up his chat GPT?
3: No.
1: Oh.
3: No. Just maybe write it down so that you... I'll just go ahead and tell you. I watched a movie last night with a very... young Sabrina Carpenter.
4: Okay, what?
2: Oh, fun fact.
4: Why are you saying that to me?
3: What do you mean, why am I saying that
4: why
3: to you?
4: Why would I care about a young Sabrina? Sabrina Carpenter is young.
3: Uh-huh.
1: They called you Goodman the Groomer, remember, in college?
4: Oh, my gosh.
3: Do you remember how you said you used to watch Sam and Cat for Ariana Grande?
4: Yes, yeah. And she was 18 at the time.
3: You had to Google that live on the air.
4: Yes.
3: To be sure.
1: When you're into her, you thought she was a high school
3: student. You thought she was,
4: I said that she was going to flower.
2: Oh, yeah, the flower.
4: I'm sorry.
1: Way Blossom. Better. Way better.
3: Okay, whatever. Awesome. It's called Adventures in Babysitting, not the Adventures in Babysitting you're thinking of, like from the olden days.
1: Yeah.
3: But Adventures in Babysitting, and it has Sabrina Carpenter. And I was watching it with my daughter. She was not feeling great. And so I said, I'll watch a movie with you. And so we picked that one. And I was like, Is that Sabrina? She was like, yes, Mom, it's Sabrina Carpenter.
1: Yeah.
3: And I was like,
1: yeah.
3: Who knew?
1: How old do you think? Was it before we met her?
3: Yes. I had to have been.
4: That had to be super.
3: She looked unrecognizable to me. I did not recognize her right away.
4: When we met her, I think she was 18.
1: No, she was 17.
4: Okay.
1: Yeah, because remember, you're like, she's pretty good looking. And then we Googled it, and you're like, she's not good looking yet.
3: Had she been in?
1: She was 17 when she got here.
2: She had still done some Disney Channel stuff.
1: Yeah, because I remember she came. She's like, she's up and coming, and she's like a Disney Channel person. Yeah.
3: Well.
2: Because she'd had the fame. Or the popularity, at least on television, but this was her trying to launch her music career, which we're like, maybe.
3: Adventures in Babysitting was 2016. Yeah, right. What year did we meet her?
1: Oh, I don't know. We have some videos of her on in studio on our YouTube page. She was 17.
2: I can
1: so
2: look
1: how
2: and
1: old
2: see
1: he
2: when
1: is
2: it was posted.
1: Okay. How old is she now? We can just go backwards with that.
3: Anyway, it was very good.
1: All right, Jason, you want to put that in your queue? 12-year-old
3: no,
1: Sabrina
3: once Matt confirms the age, he will.
1: But we guarantee it's before. If you didn't recognize her, she's going to be before she was 17.
3: Yeah,
1: before,
3: I mean, 18. I also just like was not expecting it.
1: No, I know.
3: You know,
1: like,
3: I just was, that's
2: she
3: not
2: was
3: who
2: in
3: she
2: studio
3: is
2: 9 years ago.
1: Okay, 9 years ago.
3: Do the math on
1: I guess
3: this
1: that makes
3: year.
1: She's 26. Because she was 17 in studio.
4: Yeah.
2: No, she's 27.
1: Okay.
2: So she could have been 18.
3: Yeah. Okay. I don't know. Maybe. I don't know. When we met her, if she had already been in this movie, it was new to me.
1: All right.
3: But.
1: So she got a little nugget for you, Jason. A little something for you
4: thank
1: to watch.
4: You.
3: Adventures in Babysitting.
4: No, thank you.
3: It was good. It was very cute.
1: It's like, guys night. Watching Adventures in Babysitting.
2: The rest of us are like, that'd be something cute for you to do with your daughter.
3: Yeah, I thought you might want to watch it with your daughter.
2: He's like, when am I home alone?
3: I guess not.
1: Carol, when you leaving town?
4: That's messed up.
3: All right.
1: All right. Let's recap the questions. True or false? This artist said she used to have problems with cocaine. That is Doja Cat. She says she's clean now.
3: She said she's far away from that.
1: Good.
3: Mm-hmm.
1: True or false? American Idol has been accused of recruiting certain performers and guaranteeing them they'll get to a certain point in the show. That is true. Philip Phillips, who won 1 year, saying that.
3: Mm-hmm. Said it's rigged. I could have told you who said that.
4: Why
3: couldn't tell
4: would
3: you who sang the
4: it?
3: Song, but I could tell you who said that.
4: Why would they rig it?
3: I think to guarantee some success, to guarantee some talent.
2: Viewership.
4: Yeah, I know, but that's the whole point. They're trying, if they see talent, they're going to, maybe they will guarantee.
1: Well, because there would be these, it was like the granddaughter of some pop star, and magically they just get through right away.
2: Yeah, I think Philip Phillips is saying that he didn't even, like, they came to him and said, you don't even have to go through the thing. We'll go ahead and send you to Hollywood.
3: Yep.
1: Yeah.
3: You're that good.
1: And there also were people who just legit tried out in some city and got through.
3: Mm-hmm.
1: But
4: I just think that's okay, because if they recognize talent and he's that good and want to guarantee it so they could get the talent. So what? The other people,
1: I don't think
4: they
1: it's
4: don't
1: fair.
4: Know?
1: No, because they have rules.
3: Yeah, they have rules. And it also, when you find out that certain, like, the anytime there's a plant, it feels very unfair because you go there thinking everybody has a shot.
1: Right.
3: And it just seems like they don't really, because some of those spots are already taken by people
4: though, because out of the thousands and thousands of people that tried out for American Idol, the daughter of so-and-so got on. The chances of that would be very rare.
1: But they try to act like she was waiting in line. She wasn't.
3: Yeah. I mean, I think that maybe that you do have a handful of people have ties to things or whatever, and they do show up and then they find out. But I think it's also like people, it's like the same idea. Anytime you see anything on like a reality show or a reality cooking show, there are crossovers. You know, like there'll be somebody who was on season one of one show and they show up on season 9 of some other random show.
1: Yeah, that's
3: it's like
1: true.
3: They're in the business kind of already.
4: Well, then they expose themselves because it does say those are the rules. But it would just be too, they're probably looking at it, it makes the show more interesting because she's the daughter of so-and-so.
1: You know, I get that.
3: Yeah.
1: But yeah, you have rules, You should go by them.
3: Mm-hmm.
1: Let people skip the line.
4: Well, that is true. I mean, that you have to abide by the rules according to the FCC. If not, you can get a major fine.
3: Right. I think it's just the fact that he's exposed. Lots of people know that certain things like that go on. He's just exposing it.
4: I see.
3: Mm-hmm.
1: Phillips is, I don't know why he's, but
3: I mean, I don't know why.
4: We do contesting here. We follow the rules.
1: You got to.
3: Exactly. But imagine finding out that you hadn't. It's like, okay, that's not fair.
1: Oh, someone we know, we let them get on, they call in for the secret sound. And they don't have to call in. We just call them. No, that wouldn't be fair.
3: That's not fair.
1: All right, recapping pop quiz. This A-list actor and director is apologizing after mocking it. So stupid. A sign language interpreter behind their back. And I said, what would Jesus do as a little hint? Because Passion of the Christ.
3: Mm-hmm.
1: That is Mel Gibson.
3: Mm-hmm.
1: He has apologized. This female pop star dropped her last name on social media without explanation this week. That is Miley Cyrus. Assuming she has new music coming.
3: Publicity.
1: You know, they'll go and they'll delete all their Instagram.
3: Mm-hmm.
1: And they're like, why? And then, then they put, boom, new album.
3: Now she's just Miley.
1: Cool. And then, who sings this? Show me what you made of, boy, make me believe. And one other guest, Katie?
3: No, go ahead. Jason?
4: Yeah, BB Rexha.
1: Yeah, BB Rexha.
2: She's also with Florida Georgia Line.
1: We're taking both. Either one for this game.
3: I did meet her.
1: Yeah, you did meet her.
3: I did. You're right.
1: All right, Katie, another win. Jared and Katie.

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1: I had the most anxiety. I talk about it a lot, my anxiety, but this was just like next level where I was doing something, trying to do something that people do all the time, every day. You don't even think twice about it. You just do it. And I was trying and trying and trying to do it and failing. And the best part is that I had strangers just watching me.
0: Oh, that makes it fun.
1: Just standing around watching me as I'm failing and failing and failing. It was trying to open a door.
0: Okay. I can see that could be hard for you.
1: So
0: do I push? Do I pull?
1: Difficult. Part of me is really glad that it's difficult because it was at my daughter's school, at her middle school.
0: Okay.
1: Okay. So part of me is glad that it is difficult, like a process to get into a school.
2: What is it for, in case there's one of the shooters or something?
1: Well, just anybody. Okay. Anybody coming. You know, like, part of me is glad that it's not just, like, as easy as walking in.
3: So the door was the door to the school.
1: To the school.
3: Oh, not like your car door.
1: No, to the school.
0: Or to your bathroom. To the school. Or to your front door.
1: To the school.
0: Okay.
1: To the middle school. So
0: glad Jason brought school shooters as people are on their way to school. Anyway, go ahead.
2: Well, I thought it was.
3: He doesn't think things through.
1: Just thinking, just like random people being able to walk in whenever they want.
2: Well, that's
1: you know,
2: the whole
1: like
2: point of the door.
1: That.
0: No, I know.
1: Yeah, I mean, yes,
0: it's fine.
1: But I did everything I was supposed to do beforehand. I even contacted a friend and I said, "Look, we're new to middle school. I don't know, like, what's
0: the
1: process?
0: I'm not used to these fancy things called doors.
1: What's the process to get
0: do
1: my daughter out
0: as well?
3: Right. I had a key to the building in elementary school.
1: I pretty much do.
0: My son's not good with desks.
1: Right. It's probably also true.
0: Oh, well,
1: anyway,
0: I guess Nora. I mean, sorry.
1: Yeah, Nora. So I had to take my kids, both of them, for their wellness visits, you know, at the doctor. And so I had made these appointments months ago and didn't even think about the fact that Nora was not out of middle school at the time the appointment was. So I thought, okay, I got to figure out how to get her out of school. Like, is there a process you're supposed to follow? There's protocol for everything, right?
0: Yeah.
1: And so, and it changes, and I'm used to elementary school, and now this is the first time that I'm doing middle school. So a friend of mine said,
0: at your elementary school, could you just walk right in?
1: They buzz you in.
0: Oh, okay.
1: They buzz you in. Like, okay, we know each other now.
0: So they would see you coming
1: out. Do you
0: know
1: what I mean?
0: She doesn't know how to use the door. Get ready.
1: I know how to use that one.
0: Somebody use the hit the button.
1: I know how to use that one.
0: I know.
1: But we know each other. We've had several years together. Got and you. They're used to seeing me just be like, hi, I'm here again.
0: Yeah.
1: Hello. Hi, I'm here.
0: I have mom guilt. I'm here again.
1: Here I am. I was there just yesterday.
3: I'm here to look through the door and watch my kids study.
0: Right. Nora, I'm so proud of you.
1: I would never do that, Matt. That's boring. At least I go in to do something fun.
0: Like make copies?
1: Like feed people.
0: That's good.
1: Yesterday I decorated some tables.
0: You did what?
1: I decorated some tables.
0: Oh, that's nice.
1: Yeah, for the teachers. Anyway, I figure out the protocol for picking up your kid. You have to do something online. Let them know.
0: What?
1: That you're coming to get them, and then they'll have your child waiting for you in the office when you get there, which is super nice, right?
0: Oh, yeah, if you want them ready. Yeah,
1: if you want them ready, right. So I did that, and then I picked up Henry first, and we went over to the middle school. And
2: you must have an easy door over there, Henry's.
1: It was easy. It was easy. And so then I go to the front, and I buzz the door, and just like they do at all the schools, they talk to you through the intercom, and I said, hi, I am here to pick up my daughter. Did you fill out the form? Yes, I did. Okay, come on in. Well, I didn't hear a buzz. So I'm like through the intercom. So I grab the door, and it's like, doom, doom. All right.
4: Idiot.
1: So then I'm like, doom, doom. Henry's just standing there with his hands in his pockets.
0: Mom.
3: Dripped out.
1: Right.
0: Bro don't know what she's doing.
1: And then a stranger walks up behind me. And I was like, I look at them. And then I wait. And I was like, hello? Like, to the intercom.
0: So
1: she goes, through the intercom, she goes, okay, try now. So I would, doom, doom. Oh my God. So I try one more time because then I see this person right behind me and
0: you
1: like
0: start feeling the pressure.
1: You start to feel it. You know, they're just like,
3: heart's racing a little bit.
0: Yeah.
2: This dumb bee.
1: Seriously, I'm calling myself that. I'm like, you've got to be kidding me. So then I do it one more time. It lets me into the holding bin.
0: It's like you go into,
1: and it's all glass. And then I'm standing just in another area with a door separating me.
0: Another door.
1: From the front office.
0: Two doors.
1: And so I'm like,
0: Two doors, one girl.
1: Apparently, I have to now be buzzed in to the office.
3: Excellent.
1: Ah, I've already been buzzed into the area, the little hallway. I mean, it's like this tiny, it is tiny. It's like a holding area with one little bench.
0: You know, some banks are that
1: there,
0: way.
1: Right?
0: I mean, it'd be small. You walk in one door and they scan. Mm-hmm. I mean, someplace in South Africa was that way. They would scan you. You should go, get in. Then you have to, they have to budge. They kind of scan you and then you go again.
1: Then you go into another one, right? Yeah. So that is, I guess, where you wait for where your student is going to be because there's a bench sitting right there.
0: Oh.
1: But then there's also a door, the same as the front, mm-hmm. that you have to then be buzzed in to where the front office is to talk to them and show your ID and the whole deal.
3: Again, she's made it through the trap of door one.
1: Only one. And barely.
3: Now we'll put her to the test of door number two.
1: Right.
0: This should be a Netflix competition show.
1: I didn't pass it. I did not pass it. No.
3: Oh.
1: So I press another button that looks the same on the front door as it does in the center, so or in the middle part. So I'm like, boop.
0: Yeah.
1: Go ahead and come on in.
0: No.
1: Again, I don't hear something. I don't hear a click or a buzz or anything alerting me to the fact, or I don't even hear the door unlock.
0: Right.
1: I'm standing right there. I don't hear any of it. So I was like,
2: oh my gosh. Oh my gosh.
0: Are they punking you?
1: I was praying to God they were, that I could not be that stupid.
0: Right.
1: Right.
0: Mm.
1: So then I like try to jiggle the handle, but it's locked.
0: Right.
1: There's no jiggling of the handle.
0: It's like solid. Yeah.
1: Yes. It's either you pull completely or it unlocks and then you can pull the handle down.
0: The handle down?
1: Down. If you hear it unlock.
0: Yeah.
1: I did not hear it unlock.
0: Yes.
1: So then this guy who just, I already went through the anxiety of getting through the front door.
0: Uh-huh.
1: So now he's in this tiny little holding area with me, which I'm pretty sure you're not supposed to do. You just let somebody in behind you, but he was waiting there. He looked like he knew what he was doing.
0: Yeah.
1: I let him into the second part. So we're standing
0: risk,
1: there. It was. So I'm standing there and then I try it again. And again, it goes like doo doo. And I can make eye contact with the women sitting there at the front desk.
3: Someone
1: like,
3: help!
1: Can anyone? And so she goes, press the button like that through the door.
0: Yeah.
1: And so I was like, what button? I've already pressed the thing. I already talked to you. What button?
0: Yeah.
1: And
2: she's probably like, what elementary school did she go to?
1: It was the worst. So at this point, my face is bright red. Like, I'm frustrated.
0: Oh, yeah.
1: I'm starting to sweat. I feel it on my upper mustache area.
0: Yeah.
1: I'm like, this is the worst. I can't get in. Now I have this guy standing here right behind me. And I turn to him and I'm like, can you just do it?
0: Yeah.
1: Can you just do it? And he goes, walks right in. It was the worst. I have never felt so stupid in my life.
0: Wow.
1: Ever.
0: How could he just walk in?
1: I don't know. I don't know if it was like when she said press the button and I turned to him and I said, could you just do it?
0: They had
1: if something had happened. I do not have a clue. I don't have a clue. I don't ever want to go back and get her from school again.
0: It's like, Nora, you just got to stay in the school every day.
1: All of her appointments are going to be after she gets off the bus because I can't handle it. It was the worst.
0: That's so funny.
1: And then I walk out and I get back in the car with Nora. And I'm like, oh, congratulations on going to a brand new school, succeeding, doing well, not having a single problem. Your mother couldn't get into one door, let alone two. And then we get in the car and I said to Henry, yeah, you know, like that was embarrassing. He goes, oh, yeah, Mom, we were all embarrassed.

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13: Thankfully, it's hard to get into our children's school, you know, for security reasons. But in my case, it was a little too hard. I'll explain. That's next with Jared and Katie in the morning.

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1: I was talking the other day about how hard it was to get into my daughter's school. I mean, security reasons, but I felt like such an idiot because I kept trying to pull the door and then I was trying to time it with a buzzer and an intercom. I mean, it was just very, very complicated. But I am super glad that it's hard to get into the schools for security reasons.
2: Oh, and then you get in there and you have to go to the office and they're like, okay, do you have to wear a name tag when you go in? Yours
1: at the elementary school, if you're volunteering or you're having lunch with your child, you have to do the name tag.
2: I go to the office to do that, they're always like, and what's your daughter's teacher's name?
0: Oh, yeah.
2: I'm always like, I have face dysmorphia. I have no idea.
1: I don't know the name of your teacher.
0: In high school and stuff, they have like 8 teachers.
2: I don't know where they are right now. She has one. Yeah.
0: Oh, okay. Oh,
1: she
0: oh,
1: has
0: Everly.
1: One.
0: Oh, okay. Yeah, yeah.
2: I don't know any of the names. In fact, during the soccer.
1: That is shocking to me. Mm. That is.
2: I have face dysmorphia. It's a real disease.
0: You have not
1: Jason,
0: been diagnosed.
1: Shut the hell up. First of all, dysmorphia, is that even a real word?
2: Second of all,
1: you just don't even pay attention, is the thing. Matt, do you know the name of your son's teacher?
3: Yes.
1: Thank you.
3: Yeah, absolutely. Yeah.
0: No, and I did when they had one teacher.
1: Yeah, but yeah. One teacher. One. You have one teacher.
2: I'm jealous that you can remember.
0: I know Ezra's teacher.
1: It's called just paying attention.
0: Miss Lovelace.
2: I get emails every day about some app where they take a photo or an announcement, and it says the teacher's name. Still don't remember it.
0: Mm.
2: It's
0: yeah.
2: a real thing.
1: I think it's called not having to pay attention.
0: I think if the teacher was hot, you would know. And I think if the teacher was had something that could help you in your life. No,
1: maybe.
0: The teacher was like, hey, once in this year we'll win $10 million, Jason would know.
3: If this teacher could guarantee Everly made the soccer team.
1: You would know.
0: Yeah,
3: you'd
0: absolutely.
3: Know their birth date, you'd yeah. know their name, you'd know their social.
1: Yeah. Oh, we had your son's coach, just like all of a sudden now we're all best friends with Fester.
3: Yeah, he's practically on our show.
0: Then Fester moves right. schools, never heard from him again.
1: I don't even know if he's alive.
0: Yeah, I don't know.
1: Fester, if you're out there, we love you.
3: The only way he was able to make it back in the building, he had to bring cakes.
1: Yeah.
3: A separate cake for everyone. We're like, let him in.
2: Over the weekend we had a Carolina Corps. They have the travel team. That's what we were traveling. And I'm sitting there and I looked at the girl next to me and I'm like, the goalie I heard is not going to be here today. She's been on the team for years.
1: Mm-hmm.
2: And she goes, oh, yeah. I mean, she said tomorrow. I'm like, she goes, oh, yeah, that's my daughter. I go, I know. Then I find out that I should know her because she was one of Landon's students at the elementary school.
0: Oh, my gosh.
2: Never knew who she was. She's been on the team for years. No idea who the mom was. And Carol sits right down. She's like, oh, so where are you teaching now? I'm like, oh, my God.
1: Uh-huh.
2: And then she turns to Carol and goes, yeah, I think your husband didn't even know that I was the mom to the goalie. And I go, yes, I did.
1: No, you did not. No, you did not.
0: I said, I heard the goalie's not going to be here.
1: That's
0: to the mom of the goalie.
1: My daughter, she won't.
3: Jeez.
2: Right? Goes, I know. Oh, that's my daughter. I just, I know.
0: Yeah. I was testing you.
3: I wanted to make sure you knew.
1: Yeah.
2: That's awful.
1: If you had to care, this is like what we talk about when we say, and I'm obviously Jared and Matt know the names of the, but it's like, this is the mental load that we're talking about when we talk about the things that women and a lot of men do carry. This is the stuff we carry around. This is the stuff that is, you know, it's like normal things that to keep up with that changes all the time.
0: Yep.
1: You have to keep up with that. You're worried about not remembering. Like that's the mental load.
2: I actively try to remember people's names. When I was on vacation, I actively tried association, everything.
0: That's
2: the whole week I was there. Couldn't remember anybody's name.
1: That's your family.
0: People on vacation.
1: Yeah. We're your family.
3: Vacation with strangers often?
2: It was that birthday party, so there was other people there. And I hung out with them all week. I couldn't tell you any of their names.
0: You're saying the people that came with you on vacation. I'm like, why are you trying to learn people that strangers on
2: vacation? That's what I'm saying. Now am I diagnosed? I go to the pharmacy to pick up a prescription that was like date of birth of Landon and Everly. I'm like, no idea. I have to get out of line and send a text for the 8th time to Carol. What's the date of birth?
1: I'm sorry. It could be a very real thing. It could be a very real diagnosis. I just think it's that you don't have to care. You don't have to remember it because there's always somebody else in your life who's going to do it for you.
3: Because I do think Jason remembers other things that he knows he has to be the one to remember.
1: I'm not buying it.
2: Well, I'm Why
3: I think
2: would
3: Carol,
2: I,
3: not. I think
2: why
3: Carol
2: would I
3: absorbs a lot of that yeah. for you, and you're yes. very lucky to have that.
1: Yes.
3: For sure.
2: I am, but why would I want... I told you on the vacation I was actively, because I didn't mm-hmm. want to be embarrassed.
1: Yeah.
2: That is actively trying
1: to... That could to be one thing, is
2: I
1: what I'm saying. But when it comes to the date of your own daughter's birthday, I think it's just, yeah. you don't have to worry about it. So, like, you know somebody else is going
2: to
1: get you.
2: I worry about because I know I pick up most of the prescriptions, and I don't want to get out of line on all that. So I'm like, okay. I start saying it over and over in my head. Then a month later, I go get the prescription. No idea.
0: Interesting.
1: I don't
2: then there's times when I remember the stupidest thing. Uh-huh. Like exact detail over the top of something.
0: Something that Frankie Valli did 40 years ago.
2: Oh, that I can.
1: Yeah.
2: But even though it could have been a costume that Everly wore 5 years ago. I don't know why I remember all the details of the way it tied up and everything. It's very
1: I don't know. Yeah. I feel like I have erased in my own mind core memories mm-hmm. from my own life. In order to make room for things that I need to keep up with.
0: I know.
1: Like, people ask me about my childhood. I'm like, I got nothing.
0: Nothing.
1: I mean.
0: Here and there.
1: Here and there. Pictures. I'm like, oh, yeah.
0: Yeah, we didn't know you had. But, you were somewhere where somebody got murdered one time at a Chinese restaurant.
1: Yes!
0: Until we had known you for like.
2: Yeah.
1: I know.
0: 17 years. You're
1: it's
0: like,
1: so
0: oh,
1: true.
0: I forgot about that.
1: Uh-huh.
2: I wish it wasn't like that. I can remember.
0: I'm bad with names.
2: Yeah.
0: I'm bad with
2: remember
0: names.
2: My circumcision.
1: No, you
2: yes,
1: cannot.
2: Yes, I can. It was
1: no,
2: very painful.
1: You cannot.
0: Yeah, you remember you told us it took too much off the top.
2: Maybe. It was so painful.
0: Cut half it off.
3: Yeah.
1: Now it looks like some weird mushroom. Yeah,
0: you got a Harvey Weinstein thing going on down there. Some deformity.
2: I can remember my kindergarten teacher and exactly what we did in the room. I remember the playground. Everything to a T.
0: Isn't that interesting?
2: Can't remember my daughter's date of birth.
0: Do you know
2: weird.
0: Now? If you had to.
2: I know that. August 26th.
1: No, your
2: just,
1: daughter's birthday.
2: Oh, August 26th. I have no idea what the year is.
0: Okay.
1: 20.
0: She's 10.
1: Yep.
2: Yeah, I have to do that stuff.
1: Okay. Yeah.
0: Okay.
3: All right.
0: All right. We're all different.
2: But I can do the door.
1: That's what you think.
0: So take
3: I can.
0: That, Katie.
3: I can do the doors.
1: I would not talk trash until you've tried it.
2: I can
1: it.
2: Do the doors.
1: I wouldn't talk trash until you talk. I'll take you to the middle school and see if you can
2: okay.
1: get in.
2: Let's do that.
0: Let's
1: sure.
0: do that.
2: I guarantee I
0: Let's
2: can get
0: do that
2: in, no
0: one day after the show for no reason. As soon as the show ends, we'll go to the school.
1: Yep.
0: The school new.
1: Yes.
0: They just built it.
1: Uh-huh.
0: That one. Okay.
1: Yeah.
2: I can do it. Okay. No problem. I'll notice things that will make me be able
0: no,
2: to get
0: No, seriously,
2: in.
0: Let's
1: okay.
0: do it.
3: Yeah, we
1: sure.
3: should do that. We should send Jason there unprompted, no reason to be there, and see if he can just get into the school.
1: No,
3: yeah. Let's
1: I
3: see
1: said,
3: what happens.
1: I'm going to leave.
3: No,
1: gonna
3: I would like to see that.
1: Hell yes. No, I don't. Oh, I do not want to be known as the person who did that.
0: No, when I go to
3: You're
0: no
3: not,
0: way.
3: He is.
0: When I go to my kid's school and they let me in the school, obviously, to like have lunch or to drop something off or whatever, I put Jason Goodman as a name tag. And I go around just kicking things over and screaming
1: such
0: and cussing.
1: A jerk.
0: Yeah. And I put on a northern accent.
2: Mm-hmm. I don't have
0: Who put this here? And I say the F word and I run out. Like, I'm Jason Goodman!
3: Who put this here?
0: F the school! They're like, what?
1: It's
0: different in person. All right, what's the craziest thing you've ever been charged for that should have been free?
1: Like, we see these things all the time. If you're not, you know, you have to pay attention to your receipts or, you know, online charges because you'll probably find something, at least I would say one time a day if you're buying a lot of things where you're like, what's that charge for? What does that mean? Mm-hmm. Right. And they just do it and you don't even notice.
0: Right.
1: There's one man who went nuts about his Subway sandwich. And I don't know if he's going to go back to Subway. See if you agree. Do you think he should have been charged for this or should this service be free? That's next.
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0: Bob 93.3 and Jared and Katie in the morning.
1: What is the craziest thing you've ever been charged for that should have been free? Maybe you've seen something on a receipt and you're like, what is that charge?
0: Yeah.
1: What, that
0: oh,
1: just
0: yeah.
1: snuck that in there.
0: Right.
1: You know, it's happening more and more. There is a guy who went nuts over a charge on his Subway sandwich.
0: And people get more mad about food than anything else.
2: Never in the history of me going to Subway have they ever charged a toast. Toast is free. You're trying to contaminate.
0: They charged to toast it?
1: To toast his sandwich.
0: Okay, that must be like a local one that's doing that.
2: It ain't my sandwich, but put it in there. That's crazy, bro. You can't toast lettuce. You know when you put it in there, you put the cheese and the bacon on first. Then you toast it. Then you take it out. You know that already. But then you just told me that they charge for toasting. That's crazy. Can you give me my refund? I don't want to eat here. I don't feel safe.
0: I don't feel safe with your charging for toasting.
3: Well,
1: I mean,
3: to be honest with you,
1: that's ridiculous.
3: Toasting it costs power. A little extra. Heating elements are very expensive.
0: Always for the big business.
1: Think that is absurd.
3: A cucumber probably costs less than heating it in that toaster. Not kidding.
1: Then you know what? Take heating my sandwich off. Because I'm not paying for you to toast it.
3: Well, I'd rather not, and it's not common, but I'm just saying when it comes to expenses and food costs are so expensive.
1: You know what, though? I guarantee you they've already raised their prices. I guarantee it. For the fact that food is outrageous right
3: now.
1: How
3: do you know
1: they're not
3: lowering the price for the people that don't toast it?
1: I doubt it. I doubt that they are.
0: Plus, they take average operating costs for the thing, and they know how much they're going to make, and so that's how they price things out. So it's a bad look, and if you want to lose customers, then do it.
3: Yeah,
0: just
3: I see
0: like Katie,
3: that.
0: Remember downtown here, there was a Mexican place years and years ago.
1: Oh, yes.
0: And they started charging you for chips.
3: Oh, that's
1: extra
3: more
1: chips.
3: And more common lately.
0: Yeah. I haven't been to one place in the last 10 years.
3: Oh,
0: that
1: does it.
3: I was at a place they did that.
0: Where?
1: Now,
3: well, I don't remember the name, obviously. And also, it's a Mexican name. I didn't know it.
1: I would also say
0: that. I haven't seen
1: that
0: anywhere.
1: I
3: thought you were fluent.
1: Yeah, I thought you were fluent.
3: Well, I don't remember names,
1: only
3: Matt.
1: On certain days. I also am not checking my receipt.
0: The way
1: that I should be. You know what I mean? Like when you go and you're ordering the same thing over and over and over and over again, you're like, damn, that's more expensive than it usually is. Mm-hmm. But I just think, well, it's rising food costs. Okay.
0: Yeah.
1: I very rarely, unless you ask for a very specific itemized receipt, I just take the credit card or my debit card one and then be done with
0: it. Right. No, I look at everything.
1: Well, no, I'm saying if it's offered that way.
0: Oh,
1: if
0: yeah. They're saying, oh, we charge for chips. You're like, what?
1: Yeah.
0: No, thanks. I'm not coming.
3: Yeah, there's a trend. Mm-hmm. Well, the first initial batch is free, but some are charging for an extra batch, like a dollar.
1: Well, we go through chips as a family of four. We go through a basket of chips in 1 second.
3: Yeah, the problem is you're not hungry for your food that comes out.
1: But we're also ordering the queso, as my dad says.
3: Okay.
1: And so I feel like...
3: I don't think they charge if you order the queso.
1: Maybe.
3: Yeah.
1: I don't know.
0: It's just the ones I go to don't charge. And if they did, I would not. I would never go back.
3: Same. Well, they don't charge until after the first one.
0: No, I have three or four and they, you know.
3: Have you looked at your receipt?
0: Yes. Yeah. I always look at my receipt. Mm. I guess I got like you guys where I just charge it, just whatever it's going to be.
1: Don't say you guys. I just told you specifically.
0: You said you don't look. You said you just don't look what
1: I said
0: you get.
1: Unless, when they give me the itemized receipt, I look. But for the most part, it's like if you get like just the credit card one or whatever, you're just swiping and going.
0: Yeah.
1: And especially at a sandwich spot.
0: And I think they're supposed to tell you that they're charging you for chips.
1: Especially at like a place like a Subway, I'm buying the sandwich. I'm like, I literally got nothing else. I'm just assuming that is the cost of the sandwich.
0: Yeah. I mean,
1: you know, like I wouldn't.
0: Yeah, they charge a toast. Like, geez.
1: Yes.
3: Yeah, same.
1: Would you notice that? Would you notice if
0: I don't know
1: how
0: much are they charging?
1: Let's say you go through the Subway.
0: It's like 25 cents. I wouldn't.
4: No, not
0: in
4: the Subway.
1: Chipotle
4: because
1: or
4: you're
1: whatever.
4: Just putting the total on the receipt thing and you're supposed to tap.
1: Yes. That's what I'm talking. Like at a restaurant like that. At Chipotle, do you go through and you're like, I got this. Now, you know that they're going to charge extra for. Like if you get guacamole or whatever, they're going to charge extra for that. But if you're just going through a Subway and you order a number 7, I'm paying whatever it is you tell me it is. That's what I got.
0: If say the sub's $5.99, I get up there and it's like $8. I'm like, wait, what happened?
1: Right.
3: And
1: but
3: then
1: it happens.
3: It does say the toasting in corporate Subway policy states your sandwich toasting is 100% free. But there have been some individual franchise locations that they're charging from 10 cents to $1.
1: $1?
3: Because applying local state hot food taxes. So apparently, certain states, if it's hot food, charge
1: please.
3: A tax or something like that.
1: We have a hot food charge.
3: We might not, but certain states are.
0: I could probably guess the states.
3: California.
0: All right, let's go to Taylor. Taylor, what do you charge for that should be free?
5: Well, I love this place. So I'm not trying to down talk it. And I go there very regularly, but I usually don't get like a hamburger or a sandwich or sub. But they charge for a to-go box.
0: Oh, my
5: and
0: gosh.
5: I've seen that. It's not like I'm even eating there. Mm-hmm. So,
0: You get it to go and they charge you for the to-go box?
5: Yes. Yes. Mm. And it's like certain items. But it's like, and then they put it in a bag, a paper bag.
1: Mm-hmm.
5: And then it gets all like wet from the condensation. So it's like soggy by the time, you know, you get to eat it.
0: Do they
1: tell you in a place that is very, like you are not going to miss it, hey, we're charging for the to-go box, or did you just see it on your receipt?
5: Oh, no. Whenever I got the food initially, you know, I usually order other things, and then I ordered the hamburger, and it came in like a little paper bag thing, and then it was like all wet, and I said, okay, so why you guys package it like this? They said, oh, it's additional for the to-go box, which I thought was crazy.
3: I just intercept here? There is a lot of places, including around here, that if, and I always do this, and then I say I want a bag or a container after. If they ever hear them say, dine in or take out.
1: Mm-hmm.
3: If you take out, there's a tax charge. If you don't take out, no tax charge.
1: Oh.
3: At a lot of places, including this state, which is kind of weird because you're still eating the same food.
0: Mm-hmm. Right.
1: Mm-hmm.
0: And you're not using their electricity as much by sitting in the restaurant. Yeah.
1: I guess.
0: No, but I know it's now, county. It's like, you know, if you don't use cash now, they charge you extra.
1: Yeah.
0: And I'm like.
1: Or the way they put it, they'll give you a discount for use. They try to, you know, make it sound like positive. We'll give you a discount for cash.
0: Even our machine now downstairs with the debit card, it prompts you now. If they say it's $1.50, it says $1.50 cash, $1.60 with debit card.
1: What? Yeah.
3: Uh-huh. See, debit card should be no charge. Credit card is the one that they usually charge. So if you go up to a counter, sometimes they'll charge because the credit card, they're getting charged themselves a fee.
1: Yeah.
3: Debit cards, usually there's no fee.
1: Mm-hmm.
0: Right.
1: And, because it's the same as cash.
3: They don't charge a fee for that. But I'll tell you right now, if you go to even a fast food restaurant, you'll notice it doesn't have an additional tax. It just will raise from like 7% to 8.5% is a higher tax percentage. Oh.
1: It's the worst when you travel out of the state because you're used to paying one thing and then all of a sudden you go to a different, like a grocery store in a different state and they're like, do you want some bags today? Like, yes, I would like some bags.
0: Right.
1: I would like to put my groceries in bags. It's like 10 cents a bag.
0: Yeah, you're like, come on. No, I want to carry all my groceries in my arms.
1: And some of them, if you don't carry in your own box, you're screwed.
0: Yeah, it's like, if I would have known. Yeah,
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3: 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Because I am really attracted to that person. 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
1: what about me?
3: I made out with myself in the mirror.
0: Yeah,
3: I was like, shoot, I'm not gay, it's just me.
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1: What is the craziest thing you've ever been charged for that should have been free? Maybe you've seen something on a receipt and you're like, what is that charge? Yeah. What, that just snuck that in there.
0: This is something that I got real pissed about, and it was years ago.
1: Uh-huh.
0: It was, I think I was actually getting married, but we were out in the D.C. area, right outside of D.C., Tyson's Corner, Virginia.
1: Yeah.
0: Nice place.
1: I know it well.
0: Stayed at a Marriott. Mm. They charge for internet, Wi-Fi. They charge for $50 a day for parking at the Marriott that you're paying to be at.
1: In D.C., that's cheap.
0: Go F yourself.
1: They do it
0: go F yourself twice.
1: All the big cities.
0: F you, no.
1: Normally it's like $35 for
0: it's
1: parking.
0: It's outrageous. Yeah. And I'm like, I'm staying here. I can understand like you want to control it so that it's only guests.
1: Nope.
0: And it wasn't D.C. It was Tyson's Corner, Virginia.
1: Mm-hmm.
0: But F you, and I'll never go there again. And I know Marriott's owned by a Mormon. Screw you for that one.
1: I remember staying in Atlanta for all of my Widespread Panic concerts. And this is like when we were, you know, college kids or post-college. And it was always had to be worked in. The parking always had to be worked into the hotel rooms we were sharing because it was outrageous.
0: Yes. Mm-hmm. Isn't that outrageous?
1: Yes.
0: And then it was like $12.95 for the internet. It wasn't like it was $19.95.
1: Yeah.
0: It was a few years ago. And I'm like, I will never go to this place again. It was that location.
1: Well, I guarantee you it's of all the locations.
0: Probably.
1: I guarantee you.
0: I know it's more highly populated, but it's like, I'm staying here. Mm-hmm. What do you want from me?
1: I would not, if I knew going in that they were going to charge me to toast a sandwich, I wouldn't.
0: No,
1: or I would either not have it toasted or I would just not go there. I don't know. If I have to go there, I'm just not going to get it toasted.
2: It's called the hot rule, and it's in California. Cold to go food is completely tax exempt. Hot to go food triggers full sales tax. So that's what's happening in certain states to so especially in California, they're not having to pay tax if it's cold sandwich. Mm-hmm. As soon as it gets hot, all of a sudden the restaurant is getting charged full tax. So they're trying to make it up right
1: there. Would you rather not know and then just have them work it into the price?
0: Yes.
1: Or would you rather them be transparent?
0: Just have that be the price for all the subs or sandwiches.
1: I feel like I'd rather just have it in the price of
0: it. I didn't say that, but I guess they have to disclose the debit card thing or whatever, credit card thing. Because I'm like, I would rather not know because it feels chintzy when you're like, oh, it's extra dollars to use your debit card.
2: Well, there's like that in restaurants, you'll see like a service fee. Wait, a service fee? They just add a service fee.
0: Right.
2: Mm-hmm. Yeah. What is a service fee?
1: I don't know. You tell us. You're in the restaurant biz.
2: We don't do that.
1: I know, but what does it mean?
0: You didn't know they have tables.
1: Or that they were over for lunch.
3: Yeah. It's a restaurant?
1: Why am I asking you?
3: I thought it was a pinball arcade.
0: We got food?
1: Never mind.
3: To me, you can eat here?
0: To me, the food's the best part for me.
2: I haven't
1: You didn't know they had hot dogs.
0: Yeah.
1: Glizzies.
0: He's a silent part.

0: But he's not silent.
1: No.
0: He'll tell me everything
2: he's
0: doing
2: the
0: wrong.
2: Loudest silent partner in history.
0: He'll tell me everything doing wrong, but won't spend an hour working there. What?
2: Do you want your silent partners to not be silent? Wow. And we got the guy for you.
1: Jason goes, wow.
3: Yeah, I'm not silent when it comes to things.
2: No.
1: No.
0: Hey, you guys got new tables. This is just recently. What?
1: What?
0: I said, this is a bad idea. I was like, you own the place. You not know anything going on? I was like, the tables look awesome.
1: I don't know.
0: It's not going to work.
1: Don't tell Joe.
0: Who's there 60 hours a week and has the same ownership as Jason.
1: Who knows?
3: That's not true.
1: Why they got the tables.
0: Does he have more?
3: Well, we can't discuss.
0: Oh, my bad. Oh, my
2: There's
0: bad.
2: NDAs involved.
0: My bad. All right. Well, anyway. Well, that makes more
1: it's
0: sense.
1: Like, I'm a silent partner.
0: Right now, I'm going to choose to be silent.
2: When we talk about percentages, I go silent.
0: I'm a situational silent partner. All right. Let's go to Nancy. Nancy, what is something that's charged for that you think should be free?
4: Well, when I get a meal at McDonald's, mm-hmm. they automatically put like a large drink and it's like a 40-cent charge.
1: Yes. And
4: then I said, I didn't ask for a large, and he's like, oh, okay, sorry. And then he put in a medium, but it's still charging me for my like a 20 or 30 cents for the medium. And then I was like, what is that? I asked him, I was like, what is that charge for? And he was just like, I really don't know. And I was just like, whatever, just give it to me.
0: Yeah.
1: So what does the combo come with? Because if you're ordering the combo meal, you're getting a drink. So does that just come with a small?
3: I don't know.
4: Because he couldn't explain it to me, and I was in the drive-thru, and I just didn't want to be that person. I was just like, I'll just pay. Let's keep moving.
1: Yeah, because if you're, because if they're charging you 20 cents for a medium and 40 cents for a large, it must come with the small.
3: Mm-hmm. It comes with a medium.
0: Medium.
3: By default.
0: Yeah, McDonald's.
1: Oh, I don't know what that charge is for.
3: Although some breakfast items come with a small drink.
1: I think maybe an orange juice or something.
3: But it's a lot of times you go, and I noticed this even maybe at Sheetz or another convenience store, you go in and you see the small, it's a dollar, or movie theaters are famous for this. The first drink, a small, is $10. Mm-hmm. If you want to get a large, it's $10.50.
0: Right. No.
1: Yeah. What?
0: No. There's no way I'm going to pay that.
3: I'm only at $6. $10. An extra 50 cents? That's a bargain.
1: I know.
0: That is. I thought McDonald's, all their size, their drinks were the same. Or is that if you get the meal?
3: Oh, no. You can ask for a large.
1: You can supersize it.
0: But I thought when you ask for a large, the drink is the same price. I thought that was their whole pitch.
4: I think that's what I was thought. That's what I was thinking.
0: But now they're charging. Okay.
4: I think it just changed. Yeah. Because I just noticed this. So who knows how long they've been charging me for it.
3: And if McDonald's is charging for the same price of a large or a small, just get the large.
0: I know.
1: Yeah, that's what
0: my kids told me that because they go to McDonald's more than anybody. They're like, Dad, the large is the same as the small. I'm like, all right.
3: I love McDonald's.
0: McDonald's is awesome.
3: That's my favorite.
0: Yeah. Are you endorsing them now or something?
3: Yes, I am.
1: He's like, I am.
3: I've always loved McDonald's.
0: Oh, McDonald's is awesome.
3: And I'm the only one that seems to always get the fish filet.
1: No, you're not.
3: I know you and Josie do.
1: Yes.
3: But every time I go, everybody never gets a fish filet. That's the best fish filet in the city.
1: I love it. Now, I don't get it with cheese because I think fish and cheese is weird. But I get it with tartar.
3: How dare
1: you? I get it with the tartar.
3: The cheese is wonderful on it.
1: The bun is, so squishy and like a pillow.
0: No, we eat so McDonald's all the time. Let's go to Josie. Josie, what is should be free that's charged for?
5: By the way, speaking on that fish filet, I got extra cheese on mine the other day, and they charged me $1.59.
3: Okay, easy there, killer.
1: For cheese?
3: Easy there.
5: For the full craft single. Okay. Usually you get a half craft single. The full one was $1.59. I mean, you can almost get like a full pack of cheese for that.
3: All right, they're off there. There goes the endorsement.
1: What happens?
0: Jason is the king of like ruining other people's endorsements.
1: Yes, he is. Yeah. The king.
0: Oh, don't get me started. Shouldn't you be losing weight?
1: Yeah, don't get me started.
2: Because Ronald's definitely listening right now.
1: Yeah. Don't get me
0: Mr.
1: started.
0: Mr. McDonald's here.
5: That's what I was thinking.
1: Josie,
5: Ray Kroc is listening anyway.
1: At that point, you should $1.59, you could just get maybe almost another sandwich, and then you can have my cheese.
0: There you go.
3: Oh, there you go. Buy a cheeseburger, take the cheese off the cheeseburger, and put it on.
1: I would get the fish filet.
3: I'm saying
1: the fish filet.
3: Buy a fish filet, buy a cheeseburger, take the cheese off the cheeseburger, and put on the fish filet.
1: There you go.
0: There you go.
1: Perfect.
0: Now we're thinking.
5: But what I was calling about was the other day I went to a local car wash, one of those big ones that, pay when you pull in and then you drive through it and then you get free access to the vacuums.
1: Mm-hmm.
5: So I got in line and I go up and I was like, hey, just a regular wash, please. And he rang it up in the little iPad or whatever, and it was more. And I said, no, I don't want that one. I want the regular. I don't need the wax or whatever else comes with it. And he goes, oh, no, we're out of codes. You have to pay for the full one. And I said, I'm sorry, you're out of codes. And he goes, corporate called and told us we could no longer give the cheapest wash. We have to charge you for the upgrade.
1: What?
2: So, oh, my gosh.
5: And I was like, it's a code. Like, it's, I don't understand what you're saying. And, of course, this kid's like, you know, he's like 17. He
1: they don't know. Yeah.
5: So I just threw in reverse and backed out of that little lane that you have to pull in.
6: Which is
5: like,
6: awkward.
5: I'm not,
6: yeah.
5: I'm not taking
1: right.
6: That dirty car is leaving.
5: And I hit somebody else.
3: Yeah, and you really showed them as he rolls his eyes and next.
1: He's like, okay. I mean, they don't know, but it still is maddening.
6: That would be very annoying. They're charging something you can't. Don't make an option if you can't choose it.
1: Yep.
6: Yeah. All right, Josie. Exactly. Thank you.
1: Bye, Jos.
6: All right. So
1: now that everybody's blood pressure is nice and high,
6: I know.
1: Like, I was charged for what?
6: That makes me so mad. All right, how to give criticism without hurting people's feelings.
1: We are not good at this.
6: We are not.
1: Uh-uh.
6: We give criticism to hurt people's feelings.
1: Which apparently you're not supposed to do.

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1: How to give criticism without hurting people's feelings. I really don't think we're capable of doing it.
2: Mm-mm.
1: If I had to put money on it, I'd say no way in hell.
2: Yeah, exactly.
3: With us.
1: Yep. Mm-mm.
2: We do it to hurt your feelings.
1: And apparently the way to do it, like if you're living in a perfect world, the way that you give criticism without hurting someone's feelings, you are supposed to be direct. I just don't think that that's in the cards for us. But anyway, I'm going to try to help you. We're going to see if this will help you out, okay? By being specific, being direct, instead of saying to somebody, you're messy, you tell them, the dishes have been in the sink for 3 days.
2: I don't know if that's better.
1: I don't think it's better.
2: I took Carol the other day.
1: Emily's
2: room has been a wreck from your party for like a week or two now.
1: How'd that go over? She got
2: pissed.
1: Yeah.
2: I don't want to say, can you clean this mess up? It's almost like that way is better.
1: Yeah, I don't. Being specific, I think, would make me angrier.
2: Yes.
1: Like somebody keeping a tally of the dishes have been in the sink for 3 days.
2: Exactly. It's a tally.
3: I don't know. I think the specificness makes it better. Because
1: really?
3: I think if I were to come to you, Katie, and say, it's such a disaster, I can't handle it, I think you would be like, well, it's not that bad. It's only this and this.
1: Mm-hmm.
3: But if I came to you and said this and this are an issue, then you would be like, okay, it's not everything. It's more specific.
1: Yeah, I don't like maybe
3: versus calling out the whole generalization of things.
2: Well, Matt does that with his wife's shoes.
3: I do that very specifically with shoes and other things.
1: I don't like the time added on to it. That's the part I take issue with.
3: I have a problem that this has been dirty for a week. Is where you'd rather just be like, I'm so sick of this being disgusting.
1: Yes, I think I would rather hear the dirty dishes are still in the sink.
3: Mm-hmm.
1: As opposed, like, that wouldn't hurt my feelings at all. That would not anger
2: me. Not saying the kitchen's a mess?
1: Yeah, I don't like that either, because then it's just like, I don't know, I take offense to that. Like, oh, this kitchen is a dump.
2: Well, the problem on that, Katie, is if Ben says to you, the dishes have been in the sink for a week, and it somehow was you who said you're going to do the dishes or something, it's almost like the pressure's off from you. It's like, this kitchen's a mess. We need to clean it up.
1: Yeah.
3: And that's where he's going with it. But I understand what you're saying is, if I bring up a specific time frame, then now you know that it's been brewing in me for a week.
1: Yes, that you're just keeping the tally, you're keeping note, and then you're just waiting, and then finally you broke and you had to say something.
3: How many times have I walked past that pile of dirty dishes and thought, she needs to get to this, she needs to get to this.
1: Leave the time off of it. Because let's say at work.
3: That's fair.
1: Yeah. If you say something at work, Matt, if you came to me and you said, for 6 weeks and 4 days, you've been doing blah, blah, blah, I'd be like, you couldn't come to me before that?
3: Yeah. I get that.
1: Yeah. So
3: that's
1: leave
3: fair.
1: The time off.
3: Yeah.
1: So that's be specific. Another way that you're supposed to give criticism without making things awkward or hurting somebody's feelings, never say always and never. Like, you're always late. You never listen. It makes people immediately go on the defensive.
3: Mm-hmm. Yeah. I'm going to do something here that I don't like doing. I'm going to give Jason Goodman some credit. I think because of what he's programmed into us, by if we say everybody, him thinking, oh, everybody, everybody.
1: It's so true.
3: I do try to stay away from the extremes of always and never. Because I'm sure you can find the exception to the rule, but most of the time. So I've avoided that thanks to Jason. So thank you, Jason.
2: You're welcome.
1: Wow.
2: I'm glad to contribute to
3: my growth as a human.
1: It is helpful. I am all about the extremes and the exaggeration. I told somebody just the other day, I said, oh, and then you know it's going to be like 950 degrees next week. And my son turns to me and he goes, Mom, it's going to be 89. Like, Henry, that's enough. I don't need you, you know, but to me, everything's like, I never.
3: Yeah.
1: Everybody was. But I do, in the back of my mind, I do hear Jason saying everyone.
3: Everyone.
1: Everyone.
3: Every time.
2: Mm-hmm. Yeah.
1: Do not assume they know why they did it. If you're trying to give somebody constructive criticism without hurting their feelings, instead of deciding your friend keeps canceling because they don't respect you, you can just say like, I noticed that you canceled a few times lately. Is everything okay? Or is something going on? As opposed to just immediately thinking that it's against you.
3: Yeah. So not jump to conclusions.
1: Yeah.
3: Got it.
1: That's hard to do,
3: too. That's tough.
1: That's very hard to do.
3: Because that's what we want to do. Our brain naturally wants to fill in the holes and the gaps in stories with things that we think should be there.
1: Well, and at night, I spend a majority of my time falling asleep thinking about people who might hate me.
3: Yeah.
1: You know, I'm like, did I say something to upset them?
2: One of them is Jason.
3: No. She doesn't waste time on thinking you might. She's pretty solid.
1: No. It's like, did I say something that might have come, like, I noticed that I didn't get a text, whatever it is.
3: Yeah.
1: You know, it's like, that's what I do.
3: That's
1: how
4: I
1: spend my time.
3: Yep.
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1: We've got even more advice on how to give criticism without hurting people's feelings. We're going to give the perfect way to do it, or at least try. That's next with Jared and Katie in the Morning. I could be.

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2: How to give criticism without hurting people's feelings. You can mention what they're doing right instead.
3: Mm. Oh, yeah, it's a manipulation. Mm-hmm. You say, oh, you know what? I notice what a great job these, you know, plants are becoming. You know, the only thing is, the soil's all over the place. Maybe we should clean it up. Mm-hmm. I didn't care about the plants. I care about the soil all over the place. So it's kind of fake if you think about it.
2: Well, I remember years ago, Jared brought some. We were talking about something. He said that his mom calls it the
3: sandwich.
2: Yeah, the compliment sandwich
4: mm-hmm.
2: where you give a compliment as your top layer.
3: Yep.
2: And then you give the criticism or the thing that you want to have changed in the middle. And then you give a compliment to follow it up. And I thought, well, that's a very clever way.
3: But that's fake. Well, you know what I'm saying? So you have to think of a compliment to give the criticism when you just want to say, hey, is there any way? That's the difference between North and South right there. North would be like, clean up this damn mess.
2: Here's kindness.
3: Oh, I love the Everly's room. It looks so beautiful. But we know maybe we should clean it up. Oh, but you could do more of these in the future.
2: Well, that's nice. I think
4: that's fine.
2: I like the compliment sandwich. I think because in any situation, you can find something, no matter how small it is, to like.
4: Mm-hmm.
3: Mm.
2: You just have to see a little bit of the good.
3: A lot of times you have to think of something good and just pretend.
2: Okay. Well, if it makes the situation less awkward, I'm for it.
4: And I think it also matters on what motivates you. Like some people are motivated more based on praise, whereas other people are motivated more based on, I don't want to call it fear, mm-hmm. but disappointment. Yeah, but
3: fear and disappointment are backfires always. I think fear and disappointment because you're just not, like say for instance, people are fearful of things they do.
2: Mm-hmm.
3: Like it could be at a job, it could be taking a risk, anything. Fear holds back things of doing. For instance, one day when I was on the air at another radio station, I noticed that the program director there, as soon as they didn't like what the, and this happened years ago all mm-hmm. the time, mm-hmm. if they didn't say it the correct way, they would hotline you on the board saying, why did you do that break? Why did you say this? Why that's not.
2: Ooh.
3: And when you do that, now you're afraid to take chances on the next one.
2: Now you're afraid to say mm-hmm. anything.
3: You know what I'm saying?
2: Yeah.
3: Like, That's what was terrible. Like people are always afraid to do what might have been better. Throw stuff at the wall. Some of it sticks. Some of it's really good. Well, you're never going to throw anything at the wall if mm-hmm. you're fearful.
2: And that really, if you break it down, doesn't have anything to do with you. It had more to do with your programming director who liked to be in control and liked for things to be exactly as they want them.
3: It was so common back in the day.
2: Yeah.
3: So common. I always looked at that as, you're making them not want to take chances, mm-hmm. and some of the chances could be the best thing.
2: I do thrive, though. Like, my love language, I know for sure, when I feel the most loved and appreciated, it is words of affirmation, though, for me.
3: Well, I always say how good your food is when you bring it in, mm-hmm. except for the second jar of pickles. But the first jar of pickles
2: and
3: is great.
2: And my chili that one time and all the other things. But, like, I do thrive off of words of affirmation, and so that's how I think I would respond best.
3: Well, what's that pie that you just brought in, the tomato pie?
2: Oh, yeah, the tomato
3: pie. That was delicious. I've never even heard of something like that. Did you try it, Matt?
4: No, I didn't know it was here.
3: Oh, yeah. My
2: it was a while
3: gosh,
2: ago.
3: It was unbelievable.
4: Tomato pie. Mm-hmm. I do love a tomato pie.
3: See, there's another affirmation.
2: Thank you, Jason.
3: You're welcome.
2: Look at you changing your ways in this moment.
3: No, well, taking shots at me is BS.
4: And I think that it might motivate Katie to bring in food more, whereas if you were like, start bringing in food more or else. Mm-hmm. I don't know that would motivate her in the same way.
3: Exactly.
2: I'll tell you right now, and he's not going to like it because he's not here to defend himself, but I'll tell you one thing that does deter me from bringing in food is this. I will bring in something that I'm very excited about sharing. I think I've talked about this before. And like, I'll share it with you guys. I'll even go heat it up, make it perfect, whatever. And then someone I know will just leave it there for me to then clean up. And it makes me angry. And I'm like, well, I'm not doing that.
3: Because he puts it in your desk drawer.
2: Yeah.
3: And then
2: I'm like, that's not a reward to me to like share my food
3: always,
2: and then.
3: Always clean the container. Yeah. Like Josie brought an egg salad for me.
2: Oh, that's nice. Was it good?
3: Yeah.
2: You didn't like it?
3: It was good.
2: What would you have done differently?
3: Less mayonnaise.
2: But
4: creamy.
2: That's a preference.
3: I know. And Josie brings it in. It's hit or miss. When you bring it in, I know it's not.
2: She's never going to bring you anything again.
3: Well, it's 99% going to be good if you bring it in. I know for a fact because you take a lot of time and you want to make sure it's really good. And that's one of your things that you like and you feel good about doing. So I know when you bring it in, you really put a lot
2: of time. I'm proud of it.
3: But I would tell you, the one thing is, if somebody tells you the honest answer, then you know it's true. Like, when my wife puts on a dress or something like that, she's like, do you like this? And I say, no.
2: Uh-huh.
3: She'll change the dress, and if she's, do you like this? Yes. Then she really knows I'm not pretending. Where a lot of guys would be like, oh, yeah, you look beautiful in that, because they don't want to hurt their feelings. But wouldn't you rather have...
2: I do. In that, yes. Yeah. But here's the thing. I know when to ask and when not to ask. Like, if I'm feeling an outfit or I'm feeling whatever, I don't want anybody to ruin it, so I won't ask.
4: Smart.
2: I will not.
4: Smart.
2: I don't go to Ben, but if I really can't tell or I really don't know, I will go because I know he'll tell me.
4: Yeah, if you're on the fence. And I pretty much know... If Hannah's coming to me, I know she's on the fence, mm-hmm. and she's on the fence for a reason, so I always tend to lean more, don't wear that.
2: Yes.
3: Really?
2: But if it's something trendy or something that I know that I really like that maybe other people don't, or maybe Ben won't understand, I don't even, I'm just like, this is what I'm wearing, and no one's bringing me down.
4: Because there's some reason that she's coming to me with it and not her mom or her sister.
2: Oh,
4: and
2: true,
4: so if she's coming to me, I know there's already some self-conscious there, and I would rather her just be comfortable versus being self-conscious.
3: Wow.
2: Yeah,
4: so I tend to lean more on the, I wouldn't do that.
2: I do go to my friends and my sisters way more than I go to Ben.
4: Yeah.
2: Because I know that they're going to tell me.
3: Yeah. Mm-hmm. Well, I'll tell you this. I was walking, I was taking a shower, and I walked in the closet, and there was a dress hanging up, I guess, for Carol's next day. And I was looking, and I said to myself, she was asleep, this damn thing looks like a tablecloth. I was like, what the hell? So she gets up and puts it on, and she's like, I'm like, are you wearing a tablecloth?
2: Oh.
3: I didn't like it. She knows that. She liked it. She still did it, right?
2: Okay.
3: Other dresses, she'll dress certain ways that she knows I like too. But she was like the same thing with the chain. She's like, oh, my gosh, I can't. I can't. And I'm like, I'm doing it anyways. Oh, I can't. So she does it to me too.
2: If you like it, wear it, but I just... think, oh, she didn't ask you. She didn't ask you about the dress, did she?
3: That particular time, no.
2: Yeah.
3: But in fairness, I'm always like, oh, that looks good on you. Oh, that looks hot on you. Oh, I don't think she's ever said, oh my gosh, that looks really good on you. Ever.
2: Mm. Yeah, that does hurt your feelings, doesn't it? That hurts your feelings.
3: No, I'm desensitized.
2: No, it hurts your feelings.
3: No, I'm not.
2: You've brought it up a time or two.
4: You're clearly not holding on to it.
3: The reason why.
2: Clearly, it doesn't hurt your feelings.
4: It's not still in your brain somewhere in the recesses of your mind.
3: The reason why I do bring it up is not because I'm upset about it. What I'm doing is she'll position me as when I have a bet, there's a bet. Well, he tells me when he doesn't like the dress, and then I feel self-conscious, but I'm like, well, you never tell me that anything's good, but I always tell you. I'm always telling her how hot she is, how beautiful is she, how I like what she's wearing. And at times, I'll be honest, too.
2: Yeah.
3: That's who I am. But I don't ever hear her say, you really look good today. I really hear, like, Matt's pretty good looking. Matt's beard.
2: There it is. That's another hot button. Have you been vulnerable with her? I know you don't like to be.
3: Yes.
2: But you have said it would be nice if you told me.
3: Oh, no, no. The reason why I don't like that is because I don't want her to fake it.
2: Well, maybe she doesn't do it because she doesn't know that it would mean something to you.
3: I have asked her before, does this look good on me? And she never says, oh, yeah. She goes, it's all right. It's all right. And that, to me, that means she really likes it.
2: Mm-hmm. It's all right?
3: Yes.
2: Oh, I instantly went negative.
3: Oh, no.
2: If she said,
3: in my
2: it's
3: world,
2: all right.
3: Same. In okay. my world, yeah. it's like, okay, this is good enough. Because she will be quick to be like, uh-uh.
2: Got it.
3: But,
2: okay.
3: Like, the chain. But, I mean, I always say how hot she is. She never, ever said. I don't think, because she said, I'm not her type.
2: She has said that.
4: Yeah.
2: She has. That's.
3: I mean, she really wanted me in the Speedos because that's why she could laugh at me at the pool.
2: No. So you could be a part of the theme.
3: That's
2: makes her happy.
3: Right.
2: Yes.
3: I did it.
2: Well, I think that we've made it very clear that we're not good at the constructive criticism without making things awkward and hurting people's feelings. But maybe that will help somebody.
4: Maybe.
2: I don't know.
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1: Good news. If you are a fan of Dolly Parton, and who isn't? Who wasn't? I guess I should say. Dolly Fest is, it's been announced, and it is a global festival. It's being called Dolly Fest, and Dolly Parton's estate just announced that it's going to be here next year in Nashville and London. This is good news, right?
2: What do they do?
1: Well, I was going to say Global Fest. Dolly Fest is part of her 80th birthday celebration. It's she asked her longtime manager to book a venue, and the announcement said, "What Dolly started, we will ensure is brought to life. A traditional memorial goes. That's not something that Dolly wanted. She wanted something that was authentic to her. And so they're going to be having artists and fans from around the world where everybody can participate. They can also bring things like, you know, after she passed away, a lot of people went to her home. Putting flowers, and then they showed up at Dollywood because it was closed for like 24 hours, and then they opened it back up.
2: I thought, the next day.
1: Yeah, I think they opened it right back up, but people were bringing flowers, memorial. So you can bring those things to Dolly Fest. There are not any information about like dates or tickets or the lineup, but it is going to be a gigantic music fest and like 3 or 4 day event that you can buy tickets to and a way to like participate in grieving Dolly, celebrating Dolly, doing any, like paying tribute to Dolly, however you want.
3: But I bet the lineup's going to get even better now.
1: Do you think so?
3: There are probably artists that maybe would have tried to go, or that may not even been invited, that will now try to reach out to say, I want to perform at Dolly Fest.
1: I feel like she's worked with all of the greats.
3: Yeah. And I think of them that have worked with her will now be like, I want to be there.
1: Mm-hmm. I want to be a part of Dolly Fest. Yep. Do you think it's going to be a 3-day concert?
3: I can see it being like a 3-day music festival with 3 to 4 different stages at each venue.
1: Yeah.
3: Just hit maker after hit maker after superstar after superstar.
1: Like a Dolly Coachella.
3: Yeah. Basically.
1: Did you see, I think it was in New Orleans. A couple friends sent it to me. It was in New Orleans. A bunch of people dressed up as Dolly Parton and they held a parade.
3: Really?
1: It was glorious to see all the Dollies walking down the street.
3: I love that.
1: Well, I know.
2: My wife, Carol, not to harp on her too much, it's a good thing. we're doing really good.
1: Yeah, you guys are doing great.
2: We are.
1: Mm-hmm.
2: She, after the death, which maybe not enough breathing room, said, oh, we should do a celebration of life Dolly party at the house.
1: Yes.
3: Yeah.
1: That's a good idea.
2: Yeah, but I don't want to dress up in a Dolly Parton wig. But maybe all the women can dress up in Dolly Parton stuff.
1: Why don't you want to do it? You love Dolly Parton.
2: I don't like dressing up as a female.
3: You could dress up as Kenny Rogers.
1: Yes, be Kenny Rogers.
2: There you go.
1: Or you could be Carl Dean.
3: Yeah.
2: Who nobody knows what he looks like.
1: Maybe Jason Dean.
3: Well,
1: yes,
3: you could show up dressed like you.
1: And then be like,
3: now,
1: I'm Carl Dean.
3: Say, I'm Carl Dean.
2: I'll just put a name tag.
3: Yeah, Carl.
1: Take Carl.
3: Carl Dean.
1: Do
2: you like
1: suggested,
2: that?
1: Yeah, I do.
2: And then the music would be playing Dolly Parton.
3: Yeah.
2: Yep. We'll be like, we'll have theme things like Nashville things and Pigeon Forge or whatever.
1: Yeah.
2: And maybe Dollywood things, all that stuff.
3: Yes. You could have fake boobs everywhere. You'd be in heaven.
1: That would be a plus.
2: Yeah.
1: That is the negative of my idea. Josie brought this to my attention and I thought, oh yeah, that's probably a good thing. I immediately said every year we try to have a show costume theme, and we had kind of already gone over different ideas for what we wanted to be this year. Last year we were Shrek. And I said, well, now we have to be Dolly. We all have to be our own rendition of Dolly. And Josie said, I am all for it. However, you know that there are two people on the show who would take the large bosoms over the top.
3: Yeah.
1: And it is an event for children.
3: Yeah.
1: And I said, oh, that's a good point.
2: Yeah. About that.
3: Yeah.
1: I was like,
3: it's not an adult
1: point.
3: Halloween party.
1: Yep. And she was talking clearly about Jason and Jared, who would take, if you were dressing up as Dolly, you would take the fake boobs over the top.
2: Because I don't like the attention on the, I don't like dressing up like a female. I look very odd.
1: Okay, well, you don't like the other ideas we have for Halloween, but you have to do it.
2: No.
1: You do.
2: No, I'm not. I did the Lord Farquaad thing, and that was
1: awful.
2: And
1: it was the best, and you got the most attention and praise for your costume.
2: Exactly my point.
1: You
2: did. Exactly my point. Oh, hi, short as hell. Yeah, I don't like it.
1: It was the best costume. It was the, and I painted my whole body green. I mean, that's commitment.
2: I'll be the scarecrow.
3: Scarecrow.
1: I don't. That wasn't in the running.
3: And what?
1: Nobody said we were going to be Wizard of Oz.
3: Are we Wizard of Oz now?
1: No, nobody suggested
3: that.
1: What
3: in the heck?
1: We didn't.
3: Nobody said Wizard of Oz.
1: Just said, I have like 7 ideas written down, and Wizard of Oz is not one of
2: all
1: them.
2: All yours also, I don't like paint on the face.
1: What? You have
2: hate
1: to go
2: it.
1: All out for the Halloween costume.
2: Hate it.
1: God, it's my. I really think behind Thanksgiving, I love Halloween second because of the dressing up.
3: Wow.
1: I love it.
3: It's up there.
1: When I commit,
2: well,
1: I commit.
2: Mm-hmm. You guys did, when I was, years ago, I saw you all show up in like these cupcakes outfits.
1: Yes!
2: You were so excited. And I'm thinking everybody's dressed risque here, except for these 4 cupcakes, which caused everybody to get squished in the place because it was packed.
1: They did.
2: And the 4 cupcakes took up so much room.
1: Yes, they were actual plastic beer tubs that we turned into cupcakes. And I'll have you know that they won the competition.
2: Yeah.
1: The Halloween competition. And it was for a business that went out of business, and I can't use the gift card. But anyway.
3: Oh, bummer.
1: It did.
3: Was that Hams?
2: No. But I actually was a part of that one, too.
3: Oh, okay.
2: But that's different.
1: They had a downstairs.
3: Got it. Yeah. Oh, that one.
1: That's where the Halloween costume
2: was. It was very popular for a while, and then it runs its course.
1: Yeah, and then I got a gift card that I didn't use for like 7 years. But anyway, that one won. When I commit, I commit. But Wizard of Oz was not one of the... We said maybe Marvel.
3: Yeah, we said Marvel. We said Golden Girls.
1: Golden Girls.
2: Oh, there you go again with the girls.
1: Yes, but those are good ones.
2: Think of something we all enjoy.
1: You don't enjoy the Golden Girls?
2: No. I don't because it's dressing up as a female. I don't know what it is. I don't mind if Matt dresses up as a girl and he's done it before. For me, I feel like weird. I don't know.
1: You're committing to the costume, which is important. Anyway.
3: Yeah.
1: All right. Well, Mel Gibson had to apologize, and I think probably for the best. He mocked a sign language interpreter. He apologized after mocking the sign language interpreter. It was at a fan convention. It was like called Fan Expo in Canada. And there was a woman who was doing sign language for the hearing impaired behind him. She was making, obviously using her hands to speak sign language. When the video went viral, Mel blasted, making fun of the woman who was standing behind him. He quickly got a lot of feedback from people who said, she is the interpreter doing sign language. He immediately apologized. I think he called it a spontaneous act of idiocy or something along those lines. And I thought, okay, at least he acknowledged it as opposed to just being, you know, blowing it off.
2: But he knew she was a sign language person. I don't even know what they're called. But
1: an interpreter. The
2: interpreter.
1: ASL, American Sign Language.
2: Oh, okay.
1: And then if you're into the interpreter.
2: Okay.
1: Yeah, so she just happened to be behind him. Interpreting, and I guess that he made fun of her.
2: So he knew that's what she was?
1: After the fact.
2: So what did he think she was before
1: that? I'm not
2: that?
1: Sure. I don't know.
2: Because if it was something else, it could even be worse.
1: Yeah, I think he didn't have a clue what she was doing, so then he just like rattled something off, and then when people were telling him what she was doing, he was like, oh, I'm sorry, I did not realize that. And did you hear that Lionel Richie is in intensive care?
2: Is he still? Mm.
1: Yes. This is right after his concert. He was in St. Louis, and he had to be taken to the hospital. He is in intensive care, and he's been there for do you know exactly how long, Jason?
2: I know. Yesterday, I got an alert on my phone saying he was in intensive care. I'm like, oh, my gosh, it comes in threes.
1: Yes. Well, he started not feeling well during his show. He asked for a chair during the final performance of All Night Long. Mm. People wait forever for
2: discharged.
1: That one, too. Oh, he was? Okay,
2: yeah.
1: Good. But he was in intensive care.
2: He followed
1: okay, good.
2: It doesn't say that. Yeah, he was.
1: Yeah,
2: he
1: yeah.
2: checked himself in because he had mild dehydration.
1: Mm-hmm.
2: That's interesting
1: okay,
2: that he would go in intensive care for that. But he says apparently he's doing well. Oh, he's expecting, to be discharged today.
1: Okay, yeah.
2: Tuesday, September, yeah.
1: Well, that's good news that he's going to be coming out of intensive care. I just thought, please don't, no.
2: He was in there all night long.
1: Get it?
3: Mm-hmm.
1: Jason, that's
2: all
1: inappropriate.
2: Night long.
1: It's
2: all
1: inappropriate.
2: Night.
1: It's too soon, because God forbid he dies.
2: I've already put my foot in my mouth a few times with that.
1: Right. Have you guys seen, I follow Celine Dion on Instagram, and she posted a couple photos of herself sitting on a fence, and everybody went insane, like, Celine, get down. We've already lost Dolly. We've lost Tim Curry. We do not need you sitting on a fence right now.
3: We've
1: got to
3: be protecting these folks.
1: They're like, go back inside, Celine.
3: Is Dick Van Dyke in a bubble?
1: Is he still alive?
3: Put him in, yeah.
1: How old is he?
3: He's 100.
1: Well.
3: Put him in bubble wrap.
1: Yeah. Celine Dion. But there was a, well, because Hayden Panettiere, are we not counting that as one of the third?
3: I don't know.
2: No, there's another guy from, that one guy that just died.
3: The voice actor.
1: Oh, Optimus Prime. Mm-hmm. The Optimus Prime, and then Tim Curry.
3: Yeah.
2: Yeah, Tim Curry. Uh-huh. I have Face of Mori, I don't know.
3: I would say Tim Curry is definitely top, tier.
1: Yeah.
2: Yeah,
3: for sure.
2: That's the one. He died too. He was overlooked because of so much Dolly.
1: Yeah, there was a lot of Dolly. But then he passed away right away. And I'll tell you what the thing that was the most overlooked.
2: I didn't know he was in It.
3: Yeah, he was the clown in the OG It.
2: Wow. Yep. Sorry. Go ahead, Kate.
1: The thing that has been overlooked, and I predicted it at the time, the owner of the 49ers.
3: Oh, yeah.
1: Had the prostitute.
2: That's who I should be.
1: Ew.
3: There you go.
2: I'm the owner of the, and you could be my, the prostitute.
1: No, yeah. I'm on record right now.
3: Yeah, you remember when we said this is an event for kids? Totally should do that.
2: But I could be.
1: Nobody's going to know who you are.
3: Jason, you should go hire real ones.
1: Are you trying to set him up?
3: Yes.
2: Katie, it would be fine.
1: No.
2: If I just put the coach's name in the hat and wore a coach's shirt. It's fine.
1: It's for the children.
2: They don't know.
1: We can't be Dolly Parton. You're not being the coach of the 49ers.
2: They don't know.
3: No. You can tell, but he's the owner, not the coach. I think coach would be
1: upset. The owner. Sorry, yeah.
3: You could totally just wear 49ers gear and just be like, oh, yeah, I'm a 49ers player.
2: Yes,
3: and then for the adults, you could be like, wink.
1: You're not allowed.
2: No, I'll wear a name tag.
1: No.
3: Yeah.
1: No.
2: Yes.
1: No.
2: Why is it?
1: Show.
2: Can I ask you something? Why now is it the entire show have to get what you say? And
1: we
2: this
1: don't. Last year we did what Jared said. Yeah, he wanted to be Shrek. We didn't get to do what I wanted.
2: We used to be able to put on our own costume.
1: I said this year is my year. I normally.
2: But why does the whole show have to do that?
1: We don't have to. But since we did last year, now it's my year.
2: Okay, then you dress who you want. I'll dress how I want.
1: Normally, I was always partners with Josie. And then that's when Jared was like, can we please do a group one?
2: Oh, by the way, the reason why we're dressing up, it's not like we all go trick-or-treating with each other. This is this is for an event that we do.
3: Here at work.
1: Right.
3: Yes.
1: That you are invited to. And we hope you come out.
3: Yes.
1: Got lots of candy. Lots of people from our community come out and support and get candy. We have a great time. Yes. There's a dance floor. It's a food truck. It's awesome.
2: I'm not going to Katie's house dressed up. We're all showing up. Okay, let's go.
3: Party time.
1: But I would.
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1: If you're going to cheat on your significant other, you better make sure you don't have a Roomba. I'll tell you why next with Jared and Katie in the morning.

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1: If you're going to Burning Man, and I don't know who wouldn't want to, there's a couple rules that you need to be following. They have the strangest rules, but here's one I think we can all get behind. Bring as much bacon as you can.
2: Why?
1: Because bacon makes you friends. And if you want to go and have a fun, memorable time on the playa.
2: Where is?
1: As I like to call it.
2: Where is it?
1: It's California, right?
3: I'm pretty sure.
1: California.
3: Where is Burning Man?
2: Isn't it hot?
1: Burning? Yes, very hot. You're in the desert.
2: When you said bacon, I thought, because it's easy food to cook if you don't have a...
3: Nevada.
1: Nevada. I knew it's in the
3: hot.
1: Desert.
3: Black yeah. Rock City.
1: Mm-hmm. So Burning Man says, bring bacon if you want to make some friends. It's one of the most sought after commodities, and you can use it for trade. Like mm-hmm. if you need a place to take a shower.
2: Okay.
1: You can say, I got some bacon, and then bacon will help you make some friends. My thought on that, though, is you better have a really great cooler system, or you have to pre-make a whole bunch of bacon, pre-fry a bunch of bacon.
2: Well, they make the bacon, it's already pre-cooked in the pack.
1: Yeah,
2: you can put that in a cooler.
1: Thin and gross.
2: Yeah. It's not that bad.
1: Do you like that bacon?
2: If you microwave it a little bit, it's not that bad. It's a hell of a lot easier than making it on a pan and it splatters all over the place. And microwave sucks because it gets stuck to the paper towel.
1: Put the bacon on a baking sheet? Yeah, a baking sheet and bake it. Then you don't have to worry about it.
2: Grease is everywhere, though.
1: Well, but then your oven can do the self-cleaning thing.
2: Yeah, but
1: you know?
2: This is so much easier. Is acid legal there?
1: I don't think it's legal.
3: I don't think it's legal. I just think it's...
1: prevalent.
3: You turn a blind eye.
1: Right. And everybody
3: I've been
1: does.
3: To a music festival. Acid was not legal, but that didn't stop people from doing it.
1: It was everywhere. So bring your bacon. Also...
2: mushrooms. Bring mushrooms.
1: Again, that's not legal.
3: Also...
2: Well, you could just... I meant grocery store mushrooms.
1: Oh, white button mushrooms.
3: Oh, okay.
1: White button mushrooms.
3: Do you guys have any portobello?
1: You have baby bellas? Oh, all right. Apparently, at Burning Man, the jackrabbits are a big problem. And according to the Burning Man Survival Guide, the jackrabbits in the area, it's not worth jeopardizing your safety to

0: swerve in an attempt to avoid them. They're everywhere. So instead of risking your life or somebody else's in your car while you're driving, pretty much just okay to kill the jackrabbits. Oh, terrible.
1: Yeah. Yikes.
2: Well, I don't think they're like the bunny type rabbits you see at as a pet.
0: No, the jackrabbits are large, aren't they? I've never seen one in real life, so I don't know.
1: Neither have I.
2: Do you know?
0: What?
2: At Burning Man.
0: Mm-hmm.
2: It's basically, it's kind of odd. It says it's a connect the underworld, the earth, and the heavens together. That's kind of the theme.
0: That's the theme. Mm-hmm.
2: And it's a very sex positive event. And there's the ORGY dome, where apparently people do this sometimes, and it's an air-conditioned tent-filled mattress, and it caters to thousands of people each year.
0: Well, that would explain why the next rule, well, that makes sense. No photography allowed. Mm. You are not allowed
2: to
0: take your own photos. Nope.
2: Apparently, there's a lot of swingers there, group sexy time, or polyamorous.
1: Polyamorous.
2: What's polyamorous?
1: Multiple partners. Poly means multi.
0: That's
1: or many.
0: Really interesting, because kind of like, wasn't that Woodstock was before my day, but obviously I know about it. But like that was, you know, free love and everybody's doing it with everybody else. It's kind of a little bit like Burning Man, except for they have huge statues and like things that are on fire and you're in the middle of the desert and anything goes. That's always what I've thought of when it came to Burning Man, is that anything goes.
1: Yeah. And I think that when people are doing like the psychedelics and stuff like that, I think they just are like, I don't care what happens. I just want to feel good.
0: Yeah.
1: And I think that's where a lot of that comes in.
0: Enter the orgy tent.
1: Yeah. Let's go into this tent because I want to feel good.
2: Wow.
0: Would you guys do it?
2: The orgy tent?
0: The orgy tent?
1: I would have to be on a lot of the pills.
0: Me too. I could never
1: I don't
0: do
1: think
0: it.
1: I could.
2: To watch?
0: I don't think I could do it. No, I don't think you can probably just go in there and watch. You can?
1: Yeah. You can just watch?
2: Yeah.
0: You don't.
1: Oof.
2: At least some of them you can.
0: How is
1: I feel
0: it
1: like
0: not-
1: that's usually like a rule. You
2: so
1: can't go in unless you participate.
2: Yeah. Both of you just said you would go into the tent if you were...
0: If I were on a lot of drugs.
1: I would have to be completely out of my mind and not remember it.
0: Mm-hmm.
2: And do it?
0: If I were out... Like Matt is saying, if I were totally out of my mind, I think that I probably would be like, I would like to experience
1: and have no
0: all
1: memory
0: of Burning
1: of
0: Man.
1: It.
2: Are you
0: Maybe
2: kidding?
0: Maybe a little memory.
1: Maybe. I don't know. I would have to basically be at the point where I don't know that I would remember a thing.
0: Wow.
2: You would actually... Married?
1: No.
0: No, I'm pretending like I'm, you know,
2: okay.
0: If I were...
2: You would actually do
0: Maybe.
2: Some of the sexy time acts?
0: I don't know. You know, I'm wildly insecure about my body, so probably not. But if I were on a lot of drugs...
1: Now we're single?
0: Maybe I would have. I don't know.
1: Going there. I don't know that I'd be, like, top choice.
0: Yeah, I mean, I'm not saying people are going to pick me. You're right.
1: I'm over here.
0: Fine, I guess I'll just watch.
2: That is crazy. A lot of a lot of people also host these in their RVs.
0: Oh.
2: And enclosed camp grids.
0: Huh.
2: Wow.
0: I wonder if there's got to be festival employees, you know, who are completely and totally sober, just watching all of it thinking, my God, what's happening at Burning Man?
1: Yeah.
2: Wow.
0: You know? But it is, gosh, it goes on for a long time, too. It started on Sunday.
1: Oh, yeah.
0: It goes through September 7th. So that's a full week of Burning Man.
2: By the way, there's no singles in the tent. You have to be with somebody.
0: You have to bring your partner.
2: Yeah.
1: Okay.
0: Well, so then if I were, you know, going to Burning Man as a younger person, I probably would not have.
1: Yeah, because pervs are definitely not single.
2: A boyfriend.
0: Maybe. If he were down with it. I don't know.
2: What?
0: I really don't. Going to a festival and participating in all that they have to offer, you do a lot of things that you wouldn't normally do.
2: No,
0: I
2: get that, but you look so goody-goody on the outside. I just, I can't imagine you doing something like that.
0: I don't know what to tell you.
1: I've been to one music festival like this in my life. It was a dear friend of mine's bachelor party, and he wanted to go to, I cannot remember the name of it now, but it was an EDM music festival. And I remember going, and the whole first day I was there, you're on sensory overload. With every single thing, it's some of the greatest people watching you can do. Some of the music, everything, it's just so overwhelming. You almost need a day or two to get acclimated to the environment before you can even start participating. There's so much going on.
0: I could see that for sure. I don't know.
2: Apparently, there's a dome. There's a photo of one. It looks better than I thought, actually. And you have to bring an ID to prove you're over 18.
0: Oh.
2: That's unbelievable.
0: Also, you're in the middle of the desert. You're so hot. You're probably dehydrated. Then they say, hey, here's the orgy dome with air conditioning in it. I think a lot of people probably participate and they had no plans of participating.
1: Right.
0: It's like, oh, air conditioning? Sure. I'll do whatever it takes to get in there.
1: Mm.
2: Kids, if you're listening, turn down the radio.
0: Yeah, too late for that. Other very interesting names. I had no idea that interesting rules. No idea that when you go to Burning Man, apparently it's a thing to get a playa nickname. People give you like a nickname while you're there. You don't get to pick your own. Mm. You get a nickname that's given to you by others that's based on your specific personality, identity, or behaviors.
2: Okay.
1: All right.
0: Jason's would be Spaz.
2: yours would be me.
0: And Jason Matt's would be RBF.
1: Yeah.
2: Yeah.
0: Yes.
1: Yeah,
0: would
1: RBF.
0: Those would be your nicknames.
1: Yeah. All right.
2: Oh my gosh. There's also in that dome we were talking about.
0: Uh-huh.
2: There's the disrobing lounge. Once cleared, you enter transition tent to strip down.
0: So it's like a process.
2: Yes. Then there's the dumping gear. You're giving a plastic bucket to store your clothing.
0: That doesn't sound sexy.
1: Not all.
2: You definitely
1: come up with a better name.
0: Yeah.
2: Are checked for cameras and phones and recording devices.
0: Right, because that's not allowed.
2: And supplies. Hand out condoms.
0: Well.
1: Oh, sure.
2: Dental dams.
1: Oh, my.
2: It's a loop.
1: I can't believe you said that.
0: They got options.
2: Yeah. Oh, my God.
0: They got the options.
2: And they had a 6,000 square foot air conditioned tent.
0: Give me something that I would understand. Like, how big is that? Tell me.
2: It would be like 5 times the size of your house.
0: Oh, wow. Okay.
1: Wow.
0: Like inside of a Costco?
2: I think one of those, probably like a tent that you see at a big festival, like a food festival, where this enormous tent, except there's drops on it. Huge tent.
0: Okay.
2: You know what I mean?
0: I can't.
2: And that's all going on.
0: Mm-hmm. Only at Burning Man. And
2: I would love to go in just to look.
0: See?
2: To look.
0: Well.
2: And depends how hot the people are, but yeah.
3: Sunshine Bright.
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1: Tell you can't cheat on your significant other and not think that somebody's watching. If you're going to cheat, you better make sure, I guess, that you don't have a Roomba. You know,
2: why?
1: The vacuum. You know, the vacuum that goes around your house.
3: Why you don't want it to be clean?
1: No, because the smart devices have cameras on them.
3: A Roomba?
1: Yeah, a Roomba. I had no idea that a Roomba has a camera on
3: it. What need is there?
2: I figured it needed a sensor, but not a camera.
3: Yeah, what's the need?
1: Well, this was in Taiwan, so maybe the technology is a little bit more advanced with their Roombas. Maybe. I don't know. But a man caught his wife cheating with another man after he remotely activated the remote vacuum. He saw her with another guy through the camera feature. The footage showed the wife embracing the other man and was walking around the house naked while the other man sat on the sofa.
3: In his own house?
1: In his own house through the Roomba. Like, here he is trying to just, like, come home to a clean house. He activates the Roomba probably while he's at work. And then that's what he sees.
2: Hmm.
1: The wife and the other man both sued the guy. And I guess that's something that you can do in Taiwan. He won the case. Both of them were ordered to pay the guy, the husband, $15,000, like U.S. dollars. But then the wife countersued him, claiming she was filmed without permission, and she won that case.
3: I don't like that at all. I mean, I think if it's your own house and your family, and it's your own inside of the house, that's okay.
1: She won, though.
3: That's ridiculous.
1: Yeah, she won.
3: This poor guy gets sued.
1: Uh-huh.
3: And apparently there was some jail time. I think it's going to be suspended.
1: Yep. That
3: you go on the camera. You see your wife cheating with somebody else. On a Roomba vacuum, they were trying to clean up the house. And you're already devastated.
1: Sure.
3: Then she has the right to sue you. And then you are found guilty?
1: Uh-huh.
3: That is messed up.
1: Found guilty of recording her or filming her without her knowledge. He then was ordered to pay $5,000, and he was sentenced to 5 months in jail.
3: Yeah, they said that's going to be, suspended. Mm. And I was like, how strict is Taiwan? Apparently, it's a free country and all this other stuff. And I know here in, the United States, you see a lot of any businesses or even houses supposed to say you're being recorded and all that other stuff. Because I have cameras.
1: We know about your fortress.
3: Yes. You can see, they're not hidden cameras. That's a big deal. Like, you can clearly see my cameras. Have you seen them?
1: Yes. Well, and everybody thought that for sure when we came to your Super Bowl party that there was a camera in the bathroom. So we were all very nervous looking around to make sure that there wasn't.
2: We all held it.
1: Here you are.
3: But you cannot, even if you say recording in progress, you cannot have a camera in a bathroom or a bedroom.
1: Yeah.
3: Unless obviously just you and your significant other. But you cannot
1: Which I think you might also have.
3: Well, I have one.
1: See, I knew it.
2: Yeah.
3: The one that's a little iffy is I have one in the game room.
1: Yeah.
3: And in the game room, every once in a while, if it's really busy, the house, somebody will stay there in a pull-out couch.
1: Oh.
3: They have to be clearly known there's a camera in there. But then if they start taking off their clothes and you're recording that and viewing it, that could be illegal.
1: Do you tell everybody who stays in there?
3: You cannot see that. The camera's right there. Now, if they do take off their clothes and stuff and...
1: You will go back and watch it.
3: If it was by accident, that's illegal.
1: I will go back and make sure that they did not take off their clothes.
3: Here's a big one.
1: What?
3: Let's say you're in my house and you're talking to Carol.
1: Yeah.
3: You don't, because there's audio, you don't have to know that you're being recorded, at least in this state, as long as one person knows.
1: And that person would be you.
3: No, that person would be Carol.
1: Oh.
3: Because but if
2: one person in the conversation has to be aware of it.
1: Got it.
3: So if Carol went to the backyard and then one of your friends came in.
1: Uh-huh.
3: And you both didn't know you recorded, that's illegal.
1: Oh.
3: So you really have to. They do say put up a sign that video and audio are being recorded.
1: Okay.
3: So I have to get some from Amazon.
1: Yeah, you better order those right now.
3: Yeah.
1: Put them in every room of your house, minus the bathrooms and the bedrooms.
3: When you think about this, everybody has a Ring camera.
1: Yes.
3: There's been some issues with them because if you're at the door and it's recording a conversation with two people out there, they don't necessarily know. Unless it's really obvious.
1: Yeah.
3: And that's run into some trouble. Although they say if it's on the outside of the house, it's more public knowledge and less privacy anyway.
1: Yeah. Mm. The Ring camera has definitely picked up conversations. Most of the time when I tune in, they're very boring. Like it's about, whatever, but you never know.
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1: A doctor thought she was having a bad dream, but when she woke up, she realized that the reality was way worse than the nightmare.
2: So this morning, I was asleep, and I had a dream that there was a little mouse trying to get into my mouth. And so I'm half asleep. I reach up to my mouth, again, still thinking this is a dream. And then I touch something that is kind of slimy and a little hairy and cool. And I immediately somehow knew it was a bat.
3: Oh, my God.
2: Was legitimately trying to burrow between my lips into my mouth. It was trying to get past my teeth. Oh. I have no idea. This is not normal. Never heard of anything like this. Never seen bats in my house. I grabbed this bat and threw it across the room, and I screamed.
1: God.
0: Yeah.
1: Can you imagine?
4: She's going to have to get the shot.
0: Yeah.
1: She's going to definitely have to have the shot.
0: Every shot.
1: What was slimy? What was the slimy part?
0: Maybe its nose?
4: You have to get the shot because if it has rabies, you can die. Now, believe it or not, most bats don't have rabies. I thought most bats did.
1: Yeah.
4: But rabies, if it's too late, will kill you.
1: Uh-huh. Mm-hmm. So you're going to have all the shots and then probably move and burn your house down, I think. I feel like you're good.
0: Oh.
1: The fact that of all the places that the bat could have tried to get in, warm and cozy and dark, it chose her mouth.
4: Ew.
0: Man.
4: You know, one time.
1: Want to die.
4: One time, just not too long ago, have you ever had the dream where it's the worst feeling in the world? It's not as bad as the bat, the worst thing, where you're dreaming that you need to wake up, but you can't wake yourself up.
1: Oh,
4: and you're
1: yes.
4: trying to like move your arm to slap yourself mm-hmm. in the head to wake yourself up, but you can't. It's like you're in this weird state of like
1: paralysis.
4: Yeah. And claustrophobic. It's mm-hmm. awful.
1: I hate when that happens.
4: Have you ever had that, Matt?
0: I don't know that I've ever had that one where I'm trying to wake up and can't.
4: Yeah, like you can't move in your dream. You're just mm-hmm. literally like paralyzed your whole body.
1: But you're not like fully. I do think that when I have that dream, I'm kind of aware. Do you know
4: what
1: I mean?
4: Yeah, but
1: that
4: like, makes it worse.
1: Yeah, that's
4: because
1: why
4: then
1: it's
4: you're
1: so
4: like,
1: bad.
4: I can't wake myself mm-hmm. up. I'm trying to wake myself up. And then I'm in your dream. You're trying. I feel myself moving to try to hit me in the face. But then finally you wake up. It's the worst feeling.
1: It is bad. And then like finally I'll think to myself or I'll be in my dream thinking, okay, I'm just going to go now. And then you try. And then eventually I'm successful.
4: But it's for some reason, it's just the worst ever.
1: Yeah. What I'm hearing is that Jason and I having that dream means that we're stressed out all the time. And also, like, part of us, we're kind of psycho.
0: I believe it.
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it's Katie from Jared and Katie in the Morning. It is the documentary that has rocked every Netflix viewer. We're talking about The Death of a Pastor's Wife, and we've all seen it. We're going to delve into the lives of Solid Rock Church, also JP and Micah Miller, and we're going to, of course, give our thoughts on what exactly happened. We'll try to make sense of it tomorrow morning around 8 o'clock.

0: Yeah, we're at that halfway point in our week. It's going to be a hot one today in EMC, almost 100 degrees in some places. We are Bob 93.3. Good morning, it's Austin.
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0: Jared and Katie in the Morning. It is the documentary that has rocked every Netflix viewer. 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We'll try to make sense of it tomorrow morning around 8 o'clock on Fox 93.3. Jared and Katie.
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0: Hey, ENC. 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

If you sleep an extra hour and 27 minutes on the weekends, you lower your risk of high blood pressure. 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

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Edge of the Earth, number three. She's a

0: That's Tipper City, Self-Aware, number two on the Bob 93.3 Top 5 at 12. 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It's free. All right, Ella Langley, she says she's just like you and me.
1: I feel like I walk in every one of my fan situations and embarrass myself almost a little bit on purpose, just so it's like, hey, you know, I'm just as weird, if not weirder, just worried. You know what I mean?

0: It's Katie from Jared and Katie in the Morning. It is the documentary that has rocked every Netflix viewer. 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
1: If you're a Carolina Panthers fan or just an NFL fan, you might like this. We're hooking you up with some Panthers merch, a signed football, a signed mini helmet, and some Panthers hats. 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

0: Well, listen, the top party schools came out. The top five are USC, Dayton, Wisconsin, Tulane, and Florida State. ECU, not in the top 10. Kind of surprised by that. It's Austin on 593.3. Tell me about a party that you went to in college. What happened?
1: They were playing beer pong, and I think one of the guys got so mad, he literally body slammed the table, and nobody could play beer pong anymore.
0: There's always that one guy. For just a

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If you're looking for something to do Friday night, kick off Labor Day weekend in Jacksonville at Rock the Block. New Bridge Street is set to rock with Zach Harrington and the Phoebes. They even have a silent disco. I've always wanted to try one of those. Go

0: 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Good luck and keep pounding.
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Wednesday wisdom coming from Dwayne The Rock Johnson. He says, be humble, hungry, and always the hardest worker in the room. Good advice from The Rock. You don't have to be the most talented person in the room. You just have to be the one that refuses to stop. Gina's in next. I'm back tomorrow after Jared and Katie in the morning, 10 a.m. on Bob 93.3. Bye.

0: it's Katie from Jared and Katie in the Morning. It is the documentary that has rocked every Netflix viewer. We're talking about the death of a pastor's wife. We'll try to make sense of it tomorrow morning around 8 o'clock on Bob 93.3.
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93.3, I'm Gina, and we've got to congratulate all of our peeps at Nightmare Factory in Havelock. They've got some exciting news. They're growing. 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

0: Hey, it's Katie from Jared and Katie in the Morning. It is the documentary that has rocked every Netflix viewer. We're talking about the death of a pastor's wife. We'll try to make sense of it tomorrow morning around 8 o'clock on Bob 93.3.
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3, all the hits. Man, you cannot get on social media without seeing something about this J.P. Miller from Death of the Pastor's Wife. Have you seen this on Netflix? He is still preaching in Myrtle Beach. What an evil, vile, disgusting, wretched, creepy, yucko soul.

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1: A stressed mom wants to know how other mothers look so perfect in the school drop-off line.
2: 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It's not even 8 o'clock yet and your hair done's already? Bet you weren't having to play Lego My Ego in the drop-off line either because your kid didn't finish their waffle in the car on the way there. Your kids probably had a homemade from scratch breakfast, didn't they, that you whipped up after you worked out at 4 a.m. and then took a shower and did your blowout.
1: A husband jokes that his marriage is over after his wife offered leftovers to another man.
3: Last night I was out for dinner with my wife and our friends Phil and Elena when all of a sudden my wife, she can't possibly finish the rest of her food, so she starts sliding her plate away from her chest. I go to meet it. I'm literally like, thank you, baby. She cuts me off. She goes, Phil, do you want this? No, you don't do this. As her life partner, I am entitled to whatever she doesn't finish.
1: A TikToker recalls how quoting Ace Ventura once landed him in the principal's office.
4: So my dad looks at the wall and he's like looking at all the other movies and he sees Ace Ventura, Pet Detective. He's like, oh, Pet Detective, that's a kid's movie. Big mistake. We saw the movie. I went back to school the next week and my

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1: It's pretty hard with you holding that cheer wine, Coach. That unique cherry taste.
0: I'm not talking about that right now. We're talking about tenacity.
2: I thought we were talking about focus.
0: Tenacity wins games.
1: Cheerwine wins hearts.
0: I'll tell you what, you win this one, I'll get you all the Cheerwine you can drink.
3: Rush down to the Food Lion or Walmart and pick up a 12-pack of Cheerwine soft drink for the big games this weekend. 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

0: have delusional confidence on my morning commute, and I support that.
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I'm Gina. Thanks for listening. Appreciate you being here. Ella Langley, more proof that it's her world. We're just living in it. Choosing Texas is the first non-holiday single to spend 20 weeks at number one on the Billboard Hot 100.

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Thanks for listening to Carolina's number one hit music station, Bob 93.3. I'm Zach. Have you been following the death of the pastor's wife and the Micah Miller case? Well, Jared and Katie in the Morning have an exclusive interview for you tomorrow morning with Bruna Pavone and also Sam Rickman. They've got firsthand knowledge of Solid Rock Church. They were also friends with Micah Miller as well. You're going to want to hear this interview tomorrow morning with Jared and Katie on Bob 93.3. You know what?

All the hits, Bob 93.3. I am Zach, and I got nothing to talk about. That's kind of where I'm at today. I have been up and about since about 6 o'clock this morning. I had mental breakdowns throughout the day, and it's now 7:30-ish, and I just want to go to bed. So here's Audrey Hobart. Sue me! It's Bob 93.3.

0: it's Katie from Jared and Katie in the Morning. It is the documentary that has rocked every Netflix viewer. We're talking about the death of a pastor's wife. We'll try to make sense of it tomorrow morning around 8 o'clock on Fox 93.3.
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